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0: Anxiety? 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Pray. He is there and He cares. 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

Okay, Thompson, that's what the cross is for on WBGL. 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

0: Zach Williams, Wait For Me on WBGL. I'm Wheeze. It's happening night after night, and I'd love to know your thoughts on this and if there's anything you think we can do. Here's what's happening. We have a, well, I don't even want to call him a pet, but a raccoon, fairly big raccoon that's been in our yard every night. And he's gotten to the point where he, you know, I take my dog out, Buzz the Boston Terrier. He's gotten to the point where he doesn't move. He just sees me and says, oh, it's you guys. And I'm like, well, I don't know what to do with the guy. How do you, I say, hey, buddy, you got to get out of the yard. I'll clap loud. And he just looks and maybe he'll gingerly start to walk towards the fence. And then he just comes right back. I'm like, you know, raccoons, you know, you don't want to get too close to it. Thankfully, I have to take Buzz out on a leash or he would probably run after him. What do you do? Do you name the raccoon? Or is there something you can do that maybe you have some ideas maybe to discourage him or her from coming in the yard? You can text me at 866-917-9245.
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5: Cloudy for tonight, the exception Southern Illinois, which could see a couple of showers, a low of 64 degrees. The same thing on Wednesday, but that rain chance mainly confined to the southern part of the state. Highs between 80 and 84. Sunshine mixed with a few clouds Thursday and a high between 81 and 84 degrees. For WBGL, I'm meteorologist Kevin Lighty.

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Sidewalk Profits on WBTL. 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

0: Caleb and John finished on WBTL. I'm Wheeze. That's exactly what he's not done. He's not finished with you yet. God is still working on you. And I love Philippians 1, verse 6 in the Bible. I am sure that God, who began the good work in you, will keep on working in you until the day Jesus Christ comes again. And as I hear that, I think about so many things that I struggle with. And there are times where I'm like, okay, Lord, I need victory in this area. And here's just one thing that God will do with me, and I want to pass this on to you, whatever area it might be. Like for a while, it was people pleasing or trying to get approval from so many around me. And the Lord led me to this verse in Proverbs that said, the fear of man is a trap. Trust in God is safe. I would say that every day. And then I turn it into a prayer. Like, Lord, show me. Show me how to get freedom from this area and only seek your approval and trust you. And I felt like the Lord really worked through in those areas. And there's different areas where I've done that with, even anxiety. I'll look up verses about God's peace. So I would encourage you, if there's an area that you're finding yourself struggling in constantly, find a Bible verse that you can stand on and meditate on that. What I mean by meditate is each day, read it a couple times and then turn it into a prayer. And when that issue comes up, you say that Bible verse over yourself. God can set you free. And friend, we're always going to have something that God is going to be working on, because like the song said, he's not finished with you yet.
1: I don't think you'll be surprised to hear that Irma Bombeck was one of my favorite philosophers in life. Hi, I'm Chuck Swindoll. Listen to this great truth. She once wrote, I always knew that raising kids, if you did it right, could eventually impair you from living a normal life. This wise woman goes on to say, motherhood is definitely not a job for sissies. And how right she is. There's no other task which is, at the same time, so thankless, yet so rewarding. No other task which consumes all you have to give it. And it's still not enough, by the way. So, God bless you, mothers.
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0: Jamie McDonald, Ain't No Way, Ain't No How, God's Gonna Fail You Now. So true. I'm Wheeze on WBCL. I want to say a big thank you to today's WBCL day partners, Bud and Cindy Stocks of Moequa. And today they honor their son, Larry, on his 56th birthday. They're thankful for Larry and for his sweet dog, Buddy. Since they live next door, Bud and Cinda are blessed that Larry and Buddy are a part of their daily lives. Well, happy birthday, Larry. 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
6: Cloudy for tonight. The exception, southern Illinois, which could see a couple of showers, a low of 64 degrees. The same thing on Wednesday, but that rain chance mainly confined to the southern part of the state. Highs between 80 and 84. Sunshine mixed with a few clouds Thursday and a high between 81 and 84 degrees. For WBGL, I'm meteorologist Kevin Lighty.

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In the Bible, Ephesians 2, verses 8 and 9 say this: God saved you by his grace when you believed. And you can't take credit for this. It is a gift from God. Salvation is not a reward for the good things we have done, so none of us can boast about it. Oh, God's grace, that's what grace can do.

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0: Sometimes you just need to be around friends. Sidewalk Prophets, Father, Let It Be on WBCL. I'm Wheeze. We'll have an opportunity for you to be around your friends Jonathan and Courtney from the morning show. The WBCL Great Summer Road Trip is kicking off on Sunday, June 14th. Moonlight drive-in. Yeah, doesn't that sound fun? For a free early summer night movie. It's going to start at dusk with WBCL. So please come by and say hi. Bring the family. And we're going to have great summer road trip t-shirts and keychains for the first 100 adults and 50 kids. And they are really cool looking, I will tell you that. And if you're able, you can bring non-perishable food item with you. 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
5: Cloudy for tonight. The exception, southern Illinois, which could see a couple of showers, a low of 64 degrees. The same thing on Wednesday, but that rain chance mainly confined to the southern part of the state. Highs between 80 and 84. Sunshine mixed with a few clouds Thursday and a high between 81 and 84 degrees. For WBGL, I'm meteorologist Kevin Lighty.

Psalm 91 is a beautiful psalm. I encourage you, if you have some time, read the whole psalm tonight. But verse 14 says this, "Because he loves me, says the Lord, I will rescue him. I will protect him, for he acknowledges my name." God is your rescue. It's We the Kingdom. 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

0: came.
1: Mercy Me, Then Christ Came on WBTL. I'm Wheeze. I don't know if you've ever struggled with rejection, but oh, I can think of all the times that I've struggled. And I feel like the Lord has given me so much healing in that area. So I wanted to share this prayer that my good friend Meredith Andrews, she's a worship leader, singer-songwriter, and she authored this little booklet on healing the wound of rejection. You can find it on Amazon. But I asked her to pray for you, especially in that area of rejection.
2: I pray for that person who is listening right now, who's feeling the sting of rejection, who is feeling overlooked, forgotten, or abandoned. Right now, you see them. You know them in their innermost being. And you love them with an unconditional, never-ending love. And God, I thank you that you invite us into our own transformation with you. You invite us to partner with you for our own healing and wholeness. And so, God, we say yes to you. We break every agreement with every lie that we've believed, whether it was spoken over us or we just believed it in our own minds. And we replace it with the truth. And the truth is that we are loved, not abandoned, never forgotten, and not rejected. God, we thank you that you have accepted us. And I just pray for everybody under the sound of my voice that they would feel the tangible love of God, that they would encounter the peace and the presence of the Holy Spirit. God, we thank you that you are our healer, our deliverer, and our redeemer. In Jesus' name, amen.
3: You are not alone. That is such a wonderful truth to remember. Hi, I'm Mark Gothier with Crew and Making Your Life Count. For singer Lauren Daigle, she says there was a specific point in time when her relationship with God became real to her.
4: 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And I did American Idol for a season. It was such a huge platform. I thought it would be so fulfilling. And He just showed me the importance of worship, that if He's not involved, then nothing's going to be fulfilling.
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0: Brand new song, brand new artist. It's Holly Brand, I Know Somebody, on WBCL. I'm Wheeze, and tonight I want to say a big thank you to today's WBCL Day partners, Bud and Cinda Stocks of Moquegua. They honor their son, Larry, on his 56th birthday. 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
6: Cloudy for tonight, the exception southern Illinois, which could see a couple of showers, a low of 64 degrees. The same thing on Wednesday, with that rain chance mainly confined to the southern part of the state. Highs between 80 and 84. Sunshine mixed with a few clouds Thursday and a high between 81 and 84 degrees. For WBGL, I'm meteorologist Kevin Lighty.

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Peter Burton, Where Would I Be on WBGL. I'm Wheeze. I hope you're doing amazing tonight, friend. I want you to know this. You have been forgiven. God has forgiven you. And that happens when we come into this faith journey, this relationship with Jesus, and we receive that free gift of salvation. If you have questions about that, you can text the name Jesus to 41224.

0: Katie Nicole, have your way on WBCL. I'm Wheeze. You know, the music team for WBCL, they listed that song by Katie Nicole in the top 10 in the most recent music team survey. Yeah, your feedback is needed and welcome. Your opinion, we really want you to share it because you really help us determine which songs are doing well, which songs you're loving, and which songs need to be rested, maybe not played as much. And according to the most recent survey, top 10 songs included not only that Katie Nicole song, but Homesick for Heaven by Phil Wickham, Make It Well by Mercy Me, Wait for Me by Zach Williams, Good by Matthew West, Father Let It Be, Sidewalk Prophets, Worthy of It All, CeCe Winans, Heaven on My Mind, Toby Mac, Still, Crowder, and How Good It Is by Chris Tomlin. The music team said, hey, we're loving these songs. 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And friend, we would absolutely love to have you. And if you're already a part of the WBGL music team, all you need to do is check your inbox for this week's quick survey.
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7: Cloudy for tonight. The exception, southern Illinois, which could see a couple of showers, a low of 64 degrees. The same thing on Wednesday, with that rain chance mainly confined to the southern part of the state. Highs between 80 and 84. Sunshine mixed with a few clouds Thursday and a high between 81 and 84 degrees. For WBGL, I'm meteorologist Kevin Lighty.

Elevation Worship, Alleluia on WBTL. I don't know if you've ever seen Elevation Worship live, but it is a fun experience. And recently when I saw them and that song came on, it was so loud in that arena. Everybody worshiping, a beautiful moment when you can see thousands of people singing praises to the Lord. Father.

0: Andrew Rip.
1: I'd do it again on WBGL. I'm Wheeze. I don't know if you've seen Andrew Rip live before. If you haven't, I highly recommend it because just really great to hear him share stories, sing his songs that he's written. But one thing I always love is he's usually wearing, like, after the show or before, one of my favorite teams, hat, Chicago Bears, Da Bears, because Andrew Rip actually was born and raised just outside of Chicago before he moved to LA. So part of Andrew's story is that he went out to LA and became a successful songwriter and was writing songs, going on tours, opening for big artists that would have been more familiar in the mainstream arena until, I'm reading from his story on his website, his now wife Carly calls what they had a come to Jesus moment because he wasn't living a lifestyle that was honoring the Lord. And he became sober after that come to Jesus moment. And then a friend called him and said, move out to Nashville and start writing there. And then Andrew talks about how he struggled with anxiety. And I heard him speak once and he said he had to get rid of his car. He couldn't do it anymore. He couldn't tour anymore. He had so much anxiety. And then he had this beautiful moment with the Lord. And he had sold his guitar. He found it and bought it back and started writing these beautiful songs. I love that God had such breakthrough for Andrew.
2: I talk a lot in my counseling to folks about humility and compassion. And this takes great humility. Somehow or another, in our humanness and in our sinfulness, we think, I'm going to be this same house, if you will, this same person from now until whenever.
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2: 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That's not the God we serve. He's somebody who's changing us for the better all of the time. It requires us to say, God, change me. Same in this process of resentment and forgiveness is, hey, we've got to change. I'm willing to do my part. I'm not going to make you do your part, but I want you to know I'm willing to do my part.
3: God can change your heart, but it will require humility. 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

0: Mercy Me with Make It Well on WBGL. I'm Wheeze. And tonight, I want to say a big thank you to today's WBGL Day partners, Bud and Cinta Stocks of Mowiqua. Today, they honor their son, Larry, on his 56th birthday. They share they are thankful for Larry and for his sweet dog, Buddy. Since they live next door, Bud and Cinta are blessed that Larry and Buddy are part of their daily lives. Happy birthday, Larry. 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
5: Cloudy for tonight, the exception southern Illinois, which could see a couple of showers, a low of 64 degrees. The same thing on Wednesday, but that rain chance mainly confined to the southern part of the state. Highs between 80 and 84. Sunshine mixed with a few clouds Thursday and a high between 81 and 84 degrees. For WBGL, I'm meteorologist Kevin Lighty.

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0: good.
1: Matthew West with Good on WBGL. You know, there's nothing you can do to earn God's love. You're not loved by God because you're worthy, like those words says. You're loved because God is just that good. It's Ben Fuller, If I Got Jesus. I've

0: Mary Claire, There's a God on WBGL. I'm Wheeze. I read this article and Mary Claire was talking about that song, saying it's a song that she's hoping speaks directly to anyone carrying hurt or feeling unseen. And maybe that's you. I know I've had moments in my life where I have felt unseen. It happens. And that's not the truth, right? Because God, He knows your name, like that song says. He feels your pain and He meets you right where you are. And if you're needing the reminder that God is right there, I want to give you a couple Bible verse that Mary Claire shared in this article that she really inspired that song is Psalm 40, verse 17. Meanwhile, I am empty and need so much, but I know the Lord is thinking of me. You are my help. Only you can save me. My true God, please hurry. And the reminder that God is always with you. He's never going to leave you. Deuteronomy 31, verse 8, the Lord himself goes before you. He will be with you. He will never leave you or forsake you.
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3: Cloudy for tonight. The exception, southern Illinois, which could see a couple of showers, a low of 64 degrees. The same thing on Wednesday, with that rain chance mainly confined to the southern part of the state. Highs between 80 and 84. Sunshine mixed with a few clouds Thursday and a high between 81 and 84 degrees. For WBGL, I'm meteorologist Kevin Lighty.

Corey Asbury on WBGL. In the Bible, James 4:7 says this: submit to God, resist the devil, and he will flee from you. It's Josiah Queen. Oh,

0: Passion, I know the Lord will provide on WBGL. I'm Wheeze, and I know the Lord will provide. One of the names he goes by in the Bible is Jireh, meaning the God who provides. Philippians 4:19 in the Bible says this, "And the same God who takes care of me will supply all your needs from his glorious riches, which has been given to us in Christ Jesus." Friend, I don't know what needs you have. I'm thinking about the needs that I have right now. And some of them look to me like, how is God going to do this? But I know that he will provide. I've seen him do it in the past. I know he's going to provide for you, whatever that looks like. I was thinking about this time in my life where I was really sick from 2013 to 2018. We had all these things, medical bills coming in, mold that was in our house that had to get taken care of. And we were just drowning in medical debt. But I watched the Lord do miraculous things. Like I would get checks from friends that I didn't ask for like $4,000, or I would get a $3,000 check in the mail from a friend. The Lord told me to send this. And we watched him pay off those bills. So friend, I'm telling you, God will provide. Think about the times that God has provided for you. And then remember in this situation, Philippians 4:19. "And the same God who takes care of me will supply all your needs from his glorious riches, which have been given to us in Christ Jesus."
1: You know, everybody's got burdens. And when a burden is too much for you to bear, according to Galatians 6, I'm supposed to help.
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0: Natasha Leighton, Meet Me in the Valley on WBGL. I'm Wheeze, and tonight I want to say a big thank you to today's WBGL Day partners, Bud and Cinda Stocks of Moequa. Today, they honor their son, Larry, on his 56th birthday. 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
8: Partly cloudy on your Wednesday night, with overnight lows down between 58 and 62. Looks like some nice weather to wrap up the week here. Thursday, sunshine, a high between 75 and 83. Friday, sunshine, and a high between 78 and 81. For WBGL, I'm meteorologist Kevin Lighty.

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Franny Cash, it's her latest. What a beautiful song. Jesus All Along. 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

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It's Kate Thompson. 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I'm Wheeze. And maybe you're thinking of all these questions. You're waiting to say yes to Jesus, maybe because you have questions.

0: So many questions, and you don't know who to talk to. Well, if you want to know more about Jesus and you're so curious at what Jesus did at the cross for you, friend, you can text the name Jesus to 41224. And when you do that, you're going to get some resources sent back to you, and you're going to have the opportunity to chat with someone from the Billy Graham Evangelistic Association. And I know this, they so welcome your questions and look forward to talking with you. So maybe tonight you're curious about Jesus and you want to know more and you want to take that next step. This is such a great place to start. Text the name Jesus to 41224.
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3: Partly cloudy on your Wednesday night with overnight lows down between 58 and 62. Looks like some nice weather to wrap up the week here. Thursday, sunshine, a high between 75 and 83. Friday, sunshine, and a high between 78 and 81. For WBGL, I'm meteorologist Kevin Lighty.

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0: Ben Fuller with Turn on WBCL. I'm Wheeze. If you are struggling with getting to sleep right now, I know what that's like. So if that's you, I put this together just for you. Sometimes sleep doesn't come and it can be really difficult. I know I went through a time of insomnia, so I want to help you get the sleep you need. So you'll be hearing different friends praying for you, a segment I like to call
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0: My friend Pam Peoples used to work at WBCL, and I love praying with Pam. So I asked Pam to pray for you.
2: When I was a little girl, I hid from shadows like most little kids do, and my daddy would come into my room and remind me of Psalm 91. And it simply says this: whoever dwells in the shelter of the Most High will rest in the shadow of the Almighty. And I will say of the Lord, He is my refuge and my fortress, my God in whom I trust. Lord, I pray that who you are would come to mind. And I think of the scripture that says, he who has his mind on Christ has perfect peace. So I pray that we could put our mind on you, on your goodness and your provision, on your safety and protection, the fact that you're a shield and a provider, and we can lay all our worries to rest, literally putting them to rest at your feet. And as we do that, I pray that there would be a sense of peace that pulls up over us from our feet to our head. And we are reminded that God is good and we can rest in your loving hands. Amen.
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0: 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I'm Wheez, and I want to say a big thank you to today's WBGL Day partners, Bud and Cinda Stocks of Mawiqua. 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
5: Partly cloudy on your Wednesday night with overnight lows down between 58 and 62. Looks like some nice weather to wrap up the week here. Thursday, sunshine, a high between 75 and 83. Friday, sunshine, and a high between 78 and 81. For WBGL, I'm meteorologist Kevin Lighty.

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0: When you spend time in God's word, you have the author of his word with you to help you interpret it. And your WBGL verse of the day, I press on to reach the end of the race and receive the heavenly prize for which God, through Christ Jesus, is calling us. So Lord, we pray this back to you. I pray for my friend here that you would strengthen them for this race. There are so many times, Father, when it would be so much easier to just drop out, to get on the sidelines, or turn around and go in another direction that just seems like there's fewer obstacles. But Lord, you call us to a heavenly prize, that we don't struggle in vain, we don't run and huff and puff and get wearied in vain. You're calling us to something greater, which is a deeper connection to you. And I pray as my friend presses on, Father, that you would give them glimpses of you, that you would sustain them to keep putting one foot in front of the other. In Jesus' name, amen.
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0: Can't handle the cuteness on WBGL. There's a little girl sitting at the dinner table with her hands folded, eyes closed, and a full plate of food getting cold in front of her. Think mac and cheese with carrot sticks on the side. She's in no hurry because she is busy talking to Jesus. Oh my. Her mom shared the sweetest video of her praying before dinner. And this isn't one of those quick thank you for the food. Amen. She's thanking Jesus for the food and anyone and everyone else she can think of. Moms, dads, brothers, sisters, grandmas, teachers, cheerleaders, cats, dogs. Her mom says her daughter just gets so excited to pray and talk to Jesus before meals. And I can't handle the cuteness. And I love the reminder, as grownups, we got so much to do. We're on to the next thing, asking God to help us with that. And this little girl is savoring what he's already done.
1: When Carlos Evans lost both legs and a hand after stepping on an IED in Afghanistan, he questioned what God's purpose was for him in his life. Hi, I'm Mark Gothier with Crew and Making Your Life Count. Carlos shares how God has brought him and his family through this life-changing experience.
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1: No matter what you have been through, God is able to use you and your experiences to make a positive difference in people's lives. Need some encouragement in your own journey? Go to crew.org/life.
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1: When one of your friends turns out to not be the friend you thought they were, it highlights how sweet it is that Jesus is the faithful friend. And I think sometimes the best way that we appreciate that is after having people wound us, lie to us, treat us poorly, talk about us behind our back. So we realize Jesus doesn't do any of those things. I'm Jen with WBGL.
2: 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The plan? 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

0: 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You're just supposed to deal with it with a smile on your face and just push on through. And then I realized that leads to burnout and exhaustion. 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
1: 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Before there was a cross, we couldn't please God. 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

0: the shame.
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0: My life was changed when someone who hardly knew me took the time to stop by my dorm room door and tell me that Jesus loves me and that he forgives me. And I remember feeling this incredible weight lifted off my shoulders, because I had thought if I just try to be a good person, whatever that even means, and I just try my best to be a perfectionist, which is absolutely exhausting, I thought that was the road. I mean, I'm so grateful for Erica, who shared the news with me. And so to be able to share that with you, friend, that life is not about trying to be a good person or do everything right and be perfect so people will like you. Jesus loves you as you are, and through him you find forgiveness and freedom of your sins, and you find the one who will never leave you, never turn his back on you. Let's talk more when you text his name, Jesus, to 41224.
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Like getting out of bed in the morning, it can be hard to get going. That's when you open the blinds. Like the sun shining on my face. Keeping you going by letting the light in. 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

0: can't handle the cuteness on WBGL. There's a little girl sitting at the dinner table with her hands folded, eyes closed, and a full plate of food getting cold in front of her. Think mac and cheese with carrot sticks on the side. She's in no hurry because she is busy talking to Jesus. Oh my. Her mom shared the sweetest video of her praying before dinner. And this isn't one of those quick thank you for the food. Amen. She's thanking Jesus for the food and anyone and everyone else she can think of. Moms, dads, brothers, sisters, grandmas, teachers, cheerleaders, cats, dogs. Her mom says her daughter just gets so excited to pray and talk to Jesus before meals. And I can't handle the cuteness. And I love the reminder, as grownups, we got so much to do. We're on to the next thing, asking God to help us with that. And this little girl is savoring what he's already done.
1: I think step-parents should get a gold medal.
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1: 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Now, I'm sure his stepfather struggled through those years, longing for acceptance. But despite his efforts, his stepson just couldn't say, I love you. Now, I know that's an extreme circumstance. Thankfully, not all step-parents have to wait that long. But it is fairly common for them to have all the responsibilities of parenthood long before receiving the rewards. And that's why they should receive a gold medal. Or at least a hug and a thank you from somebody. Somebody like you. For Family Life Blended, I'm Ron Deal.
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So here's to sharing your faith. I pray God boldly gives you the words to speak to a coworker or family member who needs to know that Jesus loves them too.

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0: 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So Lord, we just take time to do that. 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Grateful that as we think about who you are, it changes how we live.
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0: When you spend time in God's word, you have the author of his word with you to help you interpret it. And your WBGL verse of the day, I press on to reach the end of the race and receive the heavenly prize for which God, through Christ Jesus, is calling us. So Lord, we pray this back to you. I pray for my friend here that you would strengthen them for this race. There are so many times, Father, when it would be so much easier to just drop out, to get on the sidelines, or turn around and go in another direction that just seems like there's fewer obstacles. But Lord, you call us to a heavenly prize, that we don't struggle in vain, we don't run and huff and puff and get wearied in vain. You're calling us to something greater, which is a deeper connection to you. And I pray as my friend presses on, Father, that you would give them glimpses of you, that you would sustain them to keep putting one foot in front of the other. In Jesus' name, amen.
1: When Carlos Evans lost both legs and a hand after stepping on an IED in Afghanistan, he questioned what God's purpose was for him in his life. Hi, I'm Mark Gothier with Crew and Making Your Life Count. Carlos shares how God has brought him and his family through this life-changing experience.
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1: Ever since the beginning of time, you've been on God's mind. 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The plan? His love. 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
5: We've got to do it ourselves. I can't wait on my husband, Stephen. Stephen, you do it first, and then I will do it. He's a great husband, great dad, and he does take the lead in a lot of things. But there are moments, instead of blaming him, I need to look at Shannon. Shannon, what do I need to do in this area? So I've got a DIY. Then, as Dr. Chapman, you're saying there, we've got a DIY together. And I like something else we need to, I think, reiterate there is these are affordable repairs.
4: That's Dr. Shannon Warden describing why you may need a renovation project for your marriage and your family. This is Focus on the Family with Jim Daly, and today we're returning to a conversation we started last time with Dr. Gary Chapman and Dr. Warden. I'm John Fuller, and thanks for joining us.
6: John, I'm the last guy you want to talk to about remodeling. I'm so pathetic at this stuff. So I just, you know, not long ago learned what DIY is. Do it yourself. I literally had to ask a guy.
4: Well, it's okay.
6: My
4: no
6: wife,
4: shame.
6: Actually.
4: No
6: what
4: shame.
6: Does that mean? And she said, that means do it yourself. That's how pathetic I am. But, you know, there's so many great TV shows on now about remodeling and how to do it well.
4: And they just keep us there. We want to see how it all finishes.
6: Doesn't say much about our lives, does it? But Gary Chapman and Shannon Warden have come up with a wonderful concept. They describe some of the challenges that families are facing with selfishness, apathy, resentment. And I'll never forget how they compared resentment to having termites in your home. There's an analogy from last time. If you didn't listen, get the download, go to their website. On your smartphone, you can download the app and listen at your pleasure. So do it, because it was good content. The way we combat or fix those problems with godly tools is what they're talking about. Character traits that Dr. Chapman and Dr. Warden have identified. 12 things. Things that include kindness, love, and forgiveness. Very similar to the fruit of the Spirit, right? And I thought they were great reminders for all families about how to focus on what's most important. So if you missed it, get the download.
4: And we'll have details about the book our guests have written, The Do-It-Yourself Guide to Building a Family That Lasts, 12 Tools for Improving Your Home Life, on our website.
6: Gary and Shannon, welcome back to Focus.
5: Good to be back.
7: Thank you.
6: Good to have you. And yeah, things went well last night. I practiced this, and Troy responded with boldness.
7: I'm sure.
6: He's become my architect.
5: Nice. Way to go, Troy.
6: Hey, Shannon, let me start with you. Explain why trust is such a key development tool for our children. What message are we sending to our kids when we don't let them make their own decisions?
5: I've got Presley, Carson, and Avery at home, and God has been so good to in so many ways. Say, Shannon, pay attention to what I'm doing in their personalities. I'm developing their character. This is not all about you having to gut through parenting. Parents, y'all, everybody understands that, because it's hard. Parenting's not always glorious work. So God's gracious. He says, Shannon, look, pay attention to what I'm doing to these kids. I've got plans for each one of them. I already anticipate in some ways, without trying to project onto them what they might be, but I already anticipate in each one of their lives what it is maybe God is doing for their future and for the kingdom. So I have to partner with the Lord. I see Carson, for example, who's very driven. He has ideas about things. He's strong-minded. I don't want to punish him for the way the Lord has made him. I want to say, Carson, God has made you this way. This part is great. This part we're going to have to tweak because I got to prepare you for a wife.
6: No, that's good.
5: It is.
6: It recognizes the strengths and weaknesses, which every human being has.
5: Yeah. Just cause your attention to something different than the obvious, I've got to punish this, I've got to discipline this. God's doing way more than that. Is it needed? Yeah, but there's way more happening.
6: Well, you know, in that context, too, that's where shaming can do such damage, right? I mean, we tend to react with a shaming, we can as parents, with a shaming mentality. Very destructive, isn't it?
0: Yeah, I talked to a 13-year-old who said, I can't ever please my father. You know, everything I do, it's never good enough. You know, and so I think in this chapter, you know, we're dealing with the whole thing of balancing control, the parental control over children, and then teaching children that we do trust them. And one of the ways that we do that is to give them options between things. Even little children, you know, you can bring your bicycle in before dinner or you can bring it in after dinner. Okay, but that's your responsibility. If you don't bring it in, you lose the privilege next day. Okay, so they make a choice and we trust them, whichever, but we know either the choice is going to be fine with us.
6: Right.
0: Same thing's true with television, you know. Here's three programs, 30-minute programs. You can choose one of them, you know. So we're letting them know we're trusting them, but we've already got parameters there. So when they're little, we control everything.
6: Yeah.
0: When they get to be 18 and go off to college, we can't control anything.
6: Well,
0: so we got to help them get to where they believe in themselves.
6: Yeah, and I'll tell you, I think it's more difficult now in the parenting zone when it comes to technology and gaming and all those things. We hear from a lot of parents, and we experience it ourselves. I mean, that's one of the things that trade-off needs to be dutifully managed by the parent. Any tips in that area of home building when you're looking at, you know, not being overly controlling, giving them that responsibility, but when you got to pull back, how do you go about doing that?
0: Yeah. Well, I think there are guidelines that we need to have, depending on the child's age, obviously, in the early
6: stages. Let's talk about teenagers.
0: Yeah, teenagers. Okay. Yeah, because that's really where we run
6: that's
0: into
6: really the, what
0: yeah,
6: we're talking yeah, about
0: yeah.
6: here.
0: Yeah, and I think even with teenagers, we have to say, you know, all your lifetime, we've given you freedom to use technology when we thought it was appropriate for you, and we still do that, and we trust you. And you and I both know that there are people that do things that are not good on technology, and so we want you to use technology and make the most of technology. And so here are some positive ways. You know, and here's some things that we don't want you to do. And obviously, if they're just going into the teenage years, we're going to have to sometimes say, you know, you broke the rule.
6: Right.
0: And you know what that means? You lose it for a week.
6: Yeah.
0: Okay, well, they learn that with every decision, there's consequences. And so we are the parents. We do have the responsibility to set guidelines for our teenage children because they're teenagers. You know, the brain's not fully developed till we're 25.
6: Right.
0: So we can't just throw them to the wind, or they'll make mistakes, and by 25, their lives will be ruined.
6: That's true.
0: So, yeah, but it's that balance between control and trust.
5: Jim, I wanted to share, too, about Avery. Such a conscientious kid. He will say to me, Mama, I saw something in my Googling or searching on the internet. I saw something, and I just wanted to tell you because it bothered me. And what he probably would have seen, and you know, certain images that he shouldn't have seen, not necessarily the most explicit. And so I say to him, Avery, the reason that he, by the way, can come to me is because I've said, or to Stephen, we've said, you can tell us anything, and we're going to filter that through scriptural truth. And we're going to validate and reaffirm you for what you're trying to do, to be pure and to be to make good choices, but bring it to us. And that's one of the things that's been really helpful with us and Avery.
6: Yeah. Let me bring up distractions. It kind of is in that busyness and time management space, I think. But distractions are a growing problem in families today. And I'm sure screens are a big part of that. I see it. We try to, you know, put the phones away at the dinner table. Mm-hmm. We don't allow them there. And so we can have family discussion and laugh mm-hmm. together and all those good things. But those are real, true distractions. How can we manage that area of our lives better?
5: Mm. Dr. Chapman.
6: Big question.
5: It is, you know, there's nobody busier than this man right here, Dr. Gary Chapman, and he knows something about busyness. I'm trying to practice some of the things I've heard you teach over time, is to do, as Jim's saying, put these things away and prioritize. And that's something we talk a lot about in the DIY book. What are your priorities? Is it growing with your family? Is it growing a family? Then it's going to require us to make some decisions. And I think especially for myself, career decisions and time management decisions. So, Dr. Chapman, help me.
0: Yeah, I do think it's a matter of priority.
6: It's the blueprint.
0: Yeah. And I think most of us who are married and have children would say our priority is our family. I mean, we put them, you know, as a priority. But when you look at our lifestyle, that doesn't always look like that because we're making choices and dad's doing what he wants to do and mom's doing what she wants to do. And, you know, one of the saddest things I encountered recently was at a funeral, and the father had died, and the 26-year-old after the funeral, his son said to me, "I never knew my father. He worked all week long, and on Saturday he played golf, and I never spent any time with him."
6: Mm.
0: And I thought, man, I mean, I cried. I walked away with tears in my eyes.
6: Yeah.
0: Because, you know, and I think as a family, periodically, we need to assess this, you know. Are we living like our relationship in the family is more important than a lot of this other stuff that we're involved in? And it's good stuff. You know, and the kids can be involved in this sport and that sport and this piano and that musical thing. And all these things are good. And I'm not saying we shouldn't do those things. But there has to be time in which we're relating to each other. And it can be done in some of those contexts, you know. But when we're sitting around the house and everybody's on their phone and nobody's sharing anything with each other, we drift apart.
6: Yeah.
0: Yeah, and we don't have the input that we need to have in each other's lives.
6: It's an irony. We're connected digitally, but we're not connected humanly. Mm-hmm. And that's the problem. Yeah. Shannon, you had that situation with your dad, right? He passed away not long ago, and you had some second thoughts about that.
5: Oh, my goodness. My dad, I probably was 38 years old the first time I heard my dad say he loved me. Mm. And he's that's a good man. That was a great, hardworking man who loved me in service all those years. He had not come from a family that was emotionally expressive. And so it took me maturing and again, DIYing here to a degree to enter into conversation with my dad such that I could say to him, "Daddy, I love you." And he could say back, "I love you." And that just, you know, that does. It changes your life. And so parents who are raising kids right now, parents who've raised your kids, I love to talk to that parent too who did miss out, you know, who feels like they've missed out. You've not missed out. If you're still here, you've not missed out. So say it. I love you. Write it. Text it. In your digital age, text it to that 30-year-old or that 35-year-old or that 50-year-old or however it is. But it's not too late if you're still here. And so, Dr. Chapman, you were talking about something there that made me think, too, is we can connect through activity. And that's something our family is trying to do. Stephen is – he's our son's basketball coach. Avery's the assistant coach. Presley's cheerleading right there in front of us, and I'm just filling in however I can. That's actually one of those moments where I get to sit and just watch. But it's us together on a Saturday at the church playing upward basketball and upward cheer, and we're doing it together.
0: Yeah.
6: You know, Gary, let me ask that question because we've mentioned it here about that inability for a dad to say, "I love you."
0: Yeah.
6: Why is that? I mean,
0: I think most of the time it's what Shannon referred to, and that is the father never heard those words from his father.
6: Yeah.
0: The only time he ever said those words is when he was in love with his wife. And probably after the in love wore off, he probably doesn't say it to his wife either. He just assumes she knows I love her. I'm working. I'm doing.
6: You would think like so often a child of an alcoholic never has a drink because of the pendulum effect. And so a man who comes from that kind of home, you think would understand the hole it created in them, and they would go the other way.
0: Yeah.
6: But it doesn't always happen that way.
0: It doesn't always happen. Sometimes it happens, but not always.
5: Well, and my dad actually came from a home where the dad was alcoholic, and he, you know, abandoned them, and it was just, you know, it was a hard story. And what my dad's commitment to himself and to his future family as a young man and then as an older man was, "I will never drink And in that way, he was loving me by and my brothers and my mom by never drinking because he didn't want to go down that same road.
6: But it's almost, I would imagine this, unless he expressed that, it's almost like you got to figure that out.
5: Yes.
6: I mean, it's a puzzle.
5: It is.
6: And they don't really come forward and say, this is why I do this.
5: Yeah. Well, my dad was saved in his 30s.
6: Yeah.
5: And it was part of the Lord filling that hole.
6: Yeah. And it's just the way we don't learn to communicate, which brings me to this great concept you have about the concern box.
5: Yes.
6: This is another one I'm going to implement tonight at the house. I love this. When I come home and say these things, of course, Gary, this has happened a couple times with the programs we've taped. So Gene will say, who'd you talk to today? So when I come home tonight and say, hey, we're going to set up this concern box, tell us what it is.
5: Well, what it is we've got boxes and things like this where we'll say, listen, I want to know what's going on. So if nothing else, write it down. You know, put it in this box, and this can be our concern box, our prayer box. It's a fun and creative way. So for the parents who are thinking, I would like to DIY, this is a great little way, just a little way. You're just doing something different, a new work in your family's life. Here's our little box, and you can put a prayer request in there, and we're going to get them out at supper or breakfast or whenever. We're going to pray about it. It's a concern. Maybe the kid knows, I don't want to say this maybe in front of the whole family, but I feel safer writing it. It's just fun. It's a creative way to open up different conversations.
6: No, that is good. One of the things we've done recently is do conversation starters around dinner.
5: Yes.
6: So we all wrote three down, put them in a Ziploc baggie, and we bring one out a night out of the baggie. So last night it was the one I wrote, which

0: Looking for hope? You've come to the right place. Uplifting WBGL.
1: To building a family that lasts is the chapter on fun. Because I like this part. I mean, the best memories we have in our family is when we're, you know, laughing so hard milk is coming out our nose. You know that situation where you take that drink and somebody says something and boom, it's all out. And we just love that. And there's so many experiences that we have like that. But I mean, I could do that every day if it were possible. Mm-hmm. But talk about the importance of fun. And not everybody, you know, it's interesting, not everybody's wired in that way. And Dr. Chapman, particularly, I'd like to hear from you about that, about the, and I don't want to pick on the engineering accountant. I love you guys and you girls that do that job. But that engineering left brain kind of thing, sometimes it trips a person up that they don't have a lot of fun. But yeah. Families need fun.
2: Yeah, and it can be in different ways, because some things one person would consider to be fun and relaxing and the other person wouldn't, okay?
1: Yeah.
2: Well, that's all right. We can stretch each other, you know. Maybe, for example, a husband and wife, he likes to walk and she doesn't like to walk. Well, he can walk slower and they can take short walks, you know.
1: Right, then
2: he can say, okay, what would you like to do? And maybe it's something he's not interested in, but he can give. And so we can go to where the other person is in terms of what makes them relax and what makes them feel good. But I think with children, again, children are also different. But the parent has to decide we're going to have some family times. It's not just going to be routine every day. We're going to have family time, and we're going to build it in. And some, maybe one night it's going to be we're going to play games together. One night we're going to go shoot basketball together. One night we're going to do this. And it may not be every night, but if we don't plan it, it may not happen. And we wake up 10 years down the road and realize we don't look back on any family times we had. We were just all busy doing our own thing.
1: You, in fact, urge families to create a fun chart. Now, being more spontaneous, that kind of dampens my fun. But I don't know. How do you do a fun chart? Okay, kids, it's 9 o'clock. Let's have some fun.
3: Yeah. Well, right, there's the chart. And I loved your example there of the bag or whatever. You said y'all putting slips of paper in. Same thing with fun. What are some fun things you want to do? And you just pull out of that bag or that box, or so it can be a chart. Mostly, don't get held up on the specific delivery of that goal. It's just do it, do something. If you want different results, do something different. And this is a fun way. Ask your kids, by the way, how can we have more fun? What? Right, I said it. How can we have more fun? And get their ideas. Let them help you, too.
1: It always involves ice cream with the kids. It's just about ice cream. Hey, you both describe yourselves as workaholics, so let's speak to that segment of the audience. And you say you both married fun-loving people, which is interesting. I don't know if that kind of opposite thing attracts. I would tend to think
3: maybe
1: you're looking for that in that other person. But you both said you married spouses that love to have fun. So how does that workaholic have to discipline themselves to not be thinking of the list constantly?
2: Well, you got the right word, discipline.
1: Yeah.
2: It is discipline. And I remember when our kids were still at home, of course, our kids are grown now, but when our kids were still at home, of course, I was a pastor, and I had all the things that go with that. Every pastor knows all of that. You know, it's a 24-hour job. I would arrange in my schedule, if I knew I had something that I had to do at church that night, I would arrange to be home at 3 o'clock in the afternoon when the kids came home. And I'd have time with them, homework or whatever, before dinner. And then I'd go back to the church. But I spent that time with them. But that's discipline. Because there's always something you could be doing during that time, you know.
1: Oh, yeah.
2: And we have
1: to
2: say no to some things in order to say yes to the family. But I say to pastors who sometimes say to me, well, I can't do it. I'm just so busy. Look, you choose your schedule more than a lot of people do. Many people are tied into 8 to 5, you know. You're not tied into that. You can take a break. And so I think if we understand how important it is that we have time with our family, then we choose to make time. And yes, it's for those who are workaholic, it's harder for you than it is for other people. But we can do what we believe to be important.
1: Yeah, that's so good. I think one of the most powerful stories that I've known about is a man who worked as a youth pastor, and he was busy. And I would speak directly to those working in Christian ministry, because we can justify spending a lot of time doing ministry because we're doing good things. And you have to discipline yourself to pull back so your family gets some of that good time with you. Mm-hmm. But this youth pastor, he said he had

0: just come off a junior high retreat over the weekend. He got back Sunday afternoon late, and he had to take a quick shower and get back to the church for another youth event Sunday night. And he hugged his four-year-old daughter, and he said, "Honey, I've got to go talk to people about Jesus tonight." And the four-year-old said, "That's good, Daddy. When are you going to talk to me about Jesus?" Wow. He quit his youth pastor job, got a job in the automobile industry in Detroit there, so he would have an 8-to-5 job, so he was home every night. Isn't that interesting?
1: Yeah. Mm-hmm.
0: I mean, he caught it. She kind of laid a David Stone right between his eyes, right? And, good for him as a dad. He understood what that meant. What she was really saying was, "I need more of you, Dad."
2: Yeah.
0: And
2: yeah.
0: He got it. So that was good. But that's what you're driving at.
2: Yeah.
0: Make sure your priorities are right. You urge families to work on prevention and maintenance. Of course, again, this is all in this metaphor of the home improvement project. Mm-hmm. And you say that rather than wait for that crisis to erupt. Now, for me, I'm all about that. I want to change the water heater well before it leaks out, right? But some people don't do that.
1: Yeah.
0: But why is it important to not wait for the catastrophe, but to do the maintenance ahead of time?
1: I asked our builder, I said, "Talk to me about maintenance. Why is it so important to maintain the home? And, you know, give me a tip as a builder, a real builder, a literal home builder. Give me a tip as a home life builder." And he said, "People, we have to guard the outside of our homes because the damage, the threat is going to come from outside. So you make sure things like your, insulation is good, and you make sure if there are holes or cracks that they're filled. If there's a tear or damage in the roof, you make sure that it's repaired and it patched. But you got to protect from the outside in. What is it so let's take it now to relationships. What are you allowing on the outside to come in and possibly change you for the worst?" And so when we talk about maintenance, it's that's probably one of the two key points that I like to make in particular is from the outside in, what are you allowing into your home? So we go back to everything we've talked about, screens and work and attitudes and expectations. And so you're thinking about what's coming in and how do you guard your home life? And the second thing I like to talk to folks about is just the matter of takes so little time to mess things up. It takes a long time to clean it up, to build it up. But it takes such little time to mess it up or tear it down. And you've got to make choices around this. It's going to take some work.
2: Yeah, the other thing we're saying in the book is that once you get some of these things moving in a positive direction and you see a significant improvement in your family life, don't just assume it's going to be that way forever.
0: Keep working.
2: Yeah, keep working,
1: Constant.
2: So you spoke her love language, for 3 years, but then you got busy and forgot about it, okay? Mm-hmm. She's going to say pretty soon, "Oh, my tank is empty, my love language is," or whatever, So we have to maintain the things. When we make progress, we want to continue to making progress and not be going backwards.
0: Yeah, and this is probably a good place to end the do-overs. Why is having the do-over important? I like it.
2: Yeah.
1: I say to our kids, it's kind of like a timeout in professional sports. We're going to time this thing out and come here. And now this is where you went wrong right there. Now let's try it again. And that is a literal do-over. See, now that works. Okay, and that's the same for the sports enthusiast. I'm all over the place with my metaphors, Dr. Chapman, but for the sports enthusiast there, or for anybody who just understands, hey, to carry it back to home building here, that is off. Something's off about that. I think we're going to have to take that down, fix it, and get it right. I don't think I want to live with that. We're going to have to fix it. So same with the do-over. Those are some literal examples, and again, they're even with my kids, I will say, or with Stephen, hey, I want to try that again. Yeah. That is the art of the do-over.
0: Yeah. It's powerful. You think of Jesus with the woman who was caught in adultery. Yeah. That was perhaps humanity's biggest do-over, right? He said, "Go and sin no more."
1: Yeah.
0: And he had every right to go ahead and pass execution on her and let the crowd stone her.
1: Yeah.
0: But he said, "He who is without sin, let him cast the first stone."
2: Yeah.
0: Right? There's a do-over.
2: Yeah.
1: Such beautiful humility in that. And that's from our Lord. Perfect Jesus Christ there. Perfect perfection, sinless. And he's modeling that for us. He's doing it himself, so we will do it ourselves.
0: That's so true. Man, Gary and Shannon, this has been so good once again. The great concept of the DIY for those of us, I'm putting myself in that category, that only 6 years ago did I learn that meant do-it-yourself, DIY, guide to building a family that lasts. This is wonderful. The resource is terrific. Whether you're just starting out with your first child or have adult kids and want to strengthen those relationships, there are so many wonderful principles here for your marriage, too. Make a monthly pledge of any amount to focus on the family, and we'll say thank you by sending a copy of Gary and Shannon's book to you. And here's what your donations are paying for. A man named Richard described how a move to California created a lot of stress for his family, but he was able to lean on Focus on the Family for advice and encouragement. And decades later, he's sending our resources to his grandchildren and even his great-grandchildren. Richard said, "You will never know how much you helped us. And my wife and I will celebrate our 52nd wedding anniversary soon, and I don't think we would have ever made that milestone without the lessons from Focus. So thank you." Man, that's good.
3: That is amazing. How wonderful.
0: Yeah, it is. And what an awesome privilege we have together, working together with God and our donors to strengthen marriages and equip parents all year long. 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
0: Hey, Gary and Shannon, again, thank you so much for being with us. This is great stuff.
1: Thank you, Jim.
2: Always good to be with you. Thank you.
0: Now, do you guys mind if we go to my house and look at some leaky pipes? Let's do it.
3: Well, that sounds like a great plan. And coming up tomorrow, how you and your spouse can experience a loving, godly relationship for a lifetime.
4: 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And so He wants our marriages to be a beautiful, living reenactment of the greatest love story ever.
3: Thanks for joining us today for Focus on the Family with Jim Daly. I'm John Fuller, inviting you back as we once again help you and your family thrive in Christ.

0: And a good morning to you, and welcome to the WBGL Morning Show with Jonathan and Courtney, minus Courtney, once again today. We welcome you to the 28th day of May, a Thursday, 2026, in the year of our Lord Jesus Christ. We are here for it, as we often like to say. And our verse of the day today coming from 2 Corinthians chapter 9, verse 7. Each one must give as he has decided in his heart, not reluctantly or under compulsion, for God loves a cheerful giver.
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0: What Grace Can Do, that's a new song from Cochran and Company on WBGL. Thursday morning, I'm Jonathan. Courtney's off today. Hello there.
1: Good morning, Jonathan. This is Jamie from Chrisman.
0: What's happening, Jamie?
1: So I just want to give you all a compliment. Thank you to you guys, what you do at that station, and the mission that God has put you on as far as everything that you broadcast to the people and their lives and what they have going on. That something touches each one of us every minute of the day with something that might be through music, it might be through a scripture. I just want to let you guys know how appreciative you all are of what you do and how many thousands and thousands of people's lives that you touch each and every day.
0: Man, Jamie, thank you. Thank you for that very generous comment. And yeah, I just want to thank our listening friends that give as well, because without them it wouldn't be possible.
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5: Well, some more fantastic weather here as we head throughout the rest of the week. We're talking about sunshine and a high between 76 and 83 for today. Tonight, partly cloudy, a low between 53 and 62. And Friday, sunny with a high between 78 and 83. For WBGL, I'm meteorologist Kevin Lighty.

0: New from Josiah Queen. That is Demons Run and Hide. This is WBGL. And Thursday morning, the 28th of May, I'm Jonathan. Courtney's off today. Big thanks to our day partners, Joseph and Brenda Belts from Aurora. 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
7: Good morning to you on your Thursday. Mostly sunny skies today. A high temperature between 76 and 83 degrees. For tonight, partly cloudy. Well, lows down between 53 and 62. Sunny and nice on Friday. And a high between 78 and 83. For WBGL, I'm meteorologist Kevin Lighty.

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That is Micah Tyler, and this is WBGL. I am Jonathan Courtney. Let me check if she's here. Nope. She said she's coming back. Apparently today's not the day. But we continue anyway.

0: Yes, it is. And I don't know. For me, the coffee's just hitting extra good today. You know, sometimes it just really goes. I've never tried this without Courtney this morning, but, you know, we like to do it from time to time. And that is to say hello to you, our listening friends, and ask you if you would like to check in and let us know that you're listening this morning by way of text message. Tell us your name, where you're listening from, and maybe what have you been up to this morning so far. We like to touch base with our early morning listening friends because we don't like to say this at any other time of the morning, but we kind of feel like you're the best ones. Because it's like, it's a morning show, you know what I mean? And so, the longer the morning goes on, it's kind of like, well, been there, done that. But like, those of us that are gathered right now this morning are kind of like, oh, we're experiencing this day, I don't know, kind of like before anybody else. So, want to shoot us a little text and tell us your name, where you're listening from, and what have you been up to already this morning? Like, for example, Very oftentimes, our friends Matt and Claris, who live in Leland, Illinois, will text us. And by this time of the morning, they may have gotten half of their chores done. It's just incredible to me the efficiency that some people have already by this time of the morning. Our number is 866-917-9245. Vicky, first in this morning from Streeter, she said, I'm heading into work. Doing a little bit of overtime today. And I'm going to check that emoji that you sent, Vicky. Is that a happy emoji? Yes, it is. Smiling from ear to ear. She might be on a time and a half situation. Michelle from Forsyth. Morning chores and headed to work. So far, it's all about work. There's been no pleasure. Sandy from White Heath, Illinois. Just finished working out at the gym this morning. LaDonna checking in from Sullivan, getting breakfast and gas and then work in that order.
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4: Mostly sunny as we head throughout your Thursday with high temperatures up between 76 and 83 degrees. Nice night for tonight. Partly cloudy, a low between 53 and 62. And the great weather continues Friday. Sunshine and a high between 78 and 83. For WBGL, I'm meteorologist Kevin Lighty.

0: I thank God. House fires on WBGL. I am Jonathan. Courtney is off today. It's kind of fun just hearing what you're doing. And if you want to text us and leave your stamp on this show today, just tell us your name, where you're listening from, and what have you already done this morning? Or what are you up to? Our number is 866-917-9245. Bernie checking in saying, good morning, Jonathan. This is Bernie. I'm a girl. Ha ha. Thank you for that, Bernie. Because we never know through the text messaging. She says, I'm from Foosland, Illinois. On my way to work. Have a great day. Thank you, Bernie. Amy has texted us and says, I'm pulling into work. So much work at this time of day. It's like people don't get up unless seemingly they have to or they are very disciplined. She says, I'm pulling into the work parking lot, but I cannot wait for Saturday's Marshall Citywide Garage Sales and US 40 Sales. There it is, Amy. Great time of year for those citywide garage sales because it's like not too hot. The bugs aren't coming with you. Beth from Mount Zion. What's she doing? She's heading to work. She already did her devotional and a little bit of exercise. LOL. I'm not quite sure how to interpret that LOL. Love it. Kurt from Terre Haute. He said, I'm just waiting for the Harvest of Hope family concert. Oh, and panning for gold on his days off. Kurt. Buddy. Pal. Oh, yeah, we do have an announcement coming up next week about the Harvest of Hope family concert. And stay close for that, for sure. Paul from Morris heading home from work. Linda from Terre Haute. Good morning, Jonathan. I've been up since 5 a.m. crocheting. Now, if Courtney was here, I would mispronounce that word and see if she's in a good enough mood to laugh about it. But no, we'll say crocheting for today. She said, now she's on her way to work. People be working this morning.
1: 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Desperate. Desperate. This week on The Unfolding, hear the story behind the song.
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6: Some more fantastic weather here as we head throughout the rest of the week. We're talking about sunshine and a high between 76 and 83 for today. Tonight, partly cloudy, a low between 53 and 62. And Friday, sunny with a high between 78 and 83. For WBGL, I'm meteorologist Kevin Lighty.

We the Kingdom on WBGL and 2 Timothy chapter 1 for your Thursday morning. Powerful stuff. Paul says, I want to remind you to stir into flame the strength and boldness that is in you. So he's not saying imagine that it's there. If you have Jesus, you have strength and boldness in you. And he says the Holy Spirit, who's God's gift to you, by the way, doesn't want you to be afraid of people, but instead to be wise and strong and to love them and enjoy being with them. That is our mission today as it pertains to other people. And the Holy Spirit says, don't worry, I'll be there to help.

0: beautiful new song from Franny Cash. It's called Jesus All Along. This is WBGL. I'm Jonathan. Courtney is off today. She would probably help me with this one. Sometimes we like to keep an eye on our artists and just see what in the world are they keeping themselves busy with. Well, Franny Cash, we just heard her new song. She was the lead singer of We the Kingdom. Since the beginning of that band, they played the Harvest of Hope family concert several years ago. Now she's striking out on her own as a solo artist. And it said recently here that Franny Cash was getting ready to go on TV for an appearance of some sort. And this is what she wrote. ChatGPT said to put Manuka honey on some kind of rash that she had on her face for 20 minutes to get her ready to go on. And she says, whatever chat says, I do. So here goes. So that's one way to live your life. She said it kind of stung at first, but I definitely think it helped. So good for her.
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2: Well, you got the right word. 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
3: With all the busyness of life, managing your time can be a challenge. 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
2: It is discipline. And I remember when our kids were still at home, of course, our kids are grown now, but when our kids were still at home, of course, I was a pastor, and I had all the things that go with that. Every pastor knows all of that. You know, it's a 24-hour job. I would arrange in my schedule, if I knew I had something that I had to do at church that night, I would arrange to be home at 3 o'clock in the afternoon when the kids came home, and I'd have time with them, homework or whatever, before dinner, and then I'd go back to the church, but I spent that time with them. 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
4: Oh, yeah.
2: And we have to say no to some things in order to say yes to the family.
3: More from Dr. Chapman at FamilyMinute.org.
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9: Good morning to you on your Thursday. Mostly sunny skies today. A high temperature between 76 and 83 degrees. For tonight, partly cloudy. Well, lows down between 53 and 62. Sunny and nice on Friday, and a high between 78 and 83. For WBGL, I'm meteorologist Kevin Lighty.

0: Psalm 63 talks about God's love being better than life. If you think today about all the great things God's done and who he is, yes, he's worthy of it all. That is C.C. Winans, and this is WBGL. Happy Thursday. I'm Jonathan. Courtney's off today. 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
5: Mostly sunny as we head throughout your Thursday with high temperatures up between 76 and 83 degrees. Nice night for tonight. Partly cloudy, a low between 53 and 62. And the great weather continues Friday. Sunshine and a high between 78 and 83. For WBGL, I'm meteorologist Kevin Lighty.

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0: Elevation Worship on WBGL and Praise. Good morning. I'm Jonathan. Courtney's off today, and we are talking this morning about a pretty important subject, and that subject is heaven. Because we don't know exactly, you know, but we think about it. We live our Christian lives in anticipation of the idea that that is our eternal home. In other words, the amount of time that we spend here on earth is negligible at best when it comes to, you know, comparing it to eternity, which is forever and ever and ever. And there's a book called What the Bible Reveals About Heaven, Real Answers from Heaven's Most Reliable Source, which, of course, is the Bible itself. There's a lot of stories out there about people who claim to have seen heaven and, you know, maybe visited there or seen that or that kind of thing. That's not really what this book is about. This book is just about what the Bible reveals about heaven. It's by Dr. Daniel Brown. And here's one thing that he says about eternal life. It's not an aimless wandering about in the cosmic reaches of the ever after. Eternal life is centered on God. God is the source of that life. It's not like this empty stretch of time that's like a long desert highway, because if you let your mind go down that route, the idea of being in heaven actually starts to get a little boring. And he's like, oh, no. Eternal life is a constant unfolding of delights being with God, who wants relationship with us forever.
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5: Well, some more fantastic weather here as we head throughout the rest of the week. We're talking about sunshine and a high between 76 and 83 for today. Tonight, partly cloudy, a low between 53 and 62. And Friday, sunny with a high between 78 and 83. For WBGL, I'm meteorologist Kevin Lighty.

0: Rocking with the new song from Emerson Day. It's called No Smoke on WBGL, and she talks about that new song.
1: Hey, it's Emerson Day, and my song No Smoke was inspired by the story

0: of Shadrach, Meshach, and Abednego. They stood up to King Nebuchadnezzar even in the face of death. And because of their bold faith, they were able to go into that fiery furnace and come out completely unharmed. In scripture, it says, without even the smell of smoke on them. And today, we might not have golden statues before us, but there are idols all around in our everyday lives. No smoke is a reminder that we only bow down to one name and the one true God.
1: And I just begin to weep.
2: That's CeCe Winans talking about the song Goodness of God. And for Jill Tracy, that song became personal when her daughter walked away from the faith. 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
10: Good morning to you on your Thursday. Mostly sunny skies today, a high temperature between 76 and 83 degrees. For tonight, partly cloudy. Well, lows down between 53 and 62. Sunny and nice on Friday, and a high between 78 and 83. For WBGL, I'm meteorologist Kevin Lighty.

WBGL about 18 days from now. We are going to meet up in Terre Haute, Courtney and I, with the WBGL Great Summer Road Trip at the Moonlight Drive-In. We are going to go see the David movie together. It's Sunday, June 14th. As soon as the sun goes down, a little after 9 o'clock at the Moonlight Drive-In in Terre Haute. That is the first of a few different stops of the WBGL Summer Road Trip. And we'll have a bunch of free stuff. 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And just a good time. So the Great Summer Road Trip kicking off in Terre Haute, Sunday night, June 14th. Hope you can join us. And thanks to Cornerstone Christian Academy and Bright Soul Wellness Center for helping this stop be possible in Terre Haute. 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Here's Patrick Mayberry.

0: Homesick for Heaven. That is Phil Wickham. This is WBGL. I'm Jonathan, and we're talking about heaven this morning. In my favorite book about heaven, well, besides the Bible itself, it's called What the Bible Reveals About Heaven from Daniel Brown. Real answers from heaven's most reliable source. Much has been written on the subject of heaven. And, you know, a lot of it is experiential. A lot of it might be opinion-based. And this is just based on what it says in the Bible. And I love some of the things that that are in this book. He says this, just think of how dull our vision for heaven is compared to what God has in mind for us. So one thing that God, he has not revealed to us exactly what heaven is or what will be like. But one thing that he for sure did is put the awareness of eternity in our hearts. And Daniel Brown writes that he did this in such a way as to not allow us to know all the particulars of that eternity on our own, because heaven, he says, is not made of the same stuff of this world. That's one thing that we know for sure. So none of our natural senses can even perceive it. Lots of people have their own images of what it's going to be like. Is it going to be like Disneyland? Is it going to be like clouds? But he says, you know, heaven can't be imagined from our end of things. And a lot of sincere people, he says, go wrong in their visualizations of heaven because it's easy to forget that God has in mind for us something very different than what we can even conceive of on our own. And the Bible makes that clear in 1 Corinthians chapter 2, verse 9. No eye has seen, no ear has heard, no mind has conceived what God has prepared for those who love him. And what we can count on is that heaven will be much better than what we could ever imagine on our own.
1: You know, there's one thing I've noticed. Maybe you have too. Life is loud. 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
5: Mostly sunny as we head throughout your Thursday with high temperatures up between 76 and 83 degrees. Nice night for tonight. Partly cloudy, a low between 53 and 62. And the great weather continues Friday. Sunshine and a high between 78 and 83. For WBGL, I'm meteorologist Kevin Lighty.

0: Well, that song is the number one song in Christian music in the United States of America. My source on that would be the Weekend Top 20 Countdown, which you can hear every weekend here on WBGL. Peter Burton and Where Would I Be? I'm Jonathan. Courtney is off today. Just singing this song doesn't sound the same without her here.
1: Happy anniversary, baby. Got you on my mind.
0: Believe it or not, that is the two of us that recorded that in a studio. The quality of it, we're not going to comment on that at this time, but we do want to say happy anniversary to Joseph and Brenda Belts of Aurora. Big number 27 for them today, and they are our day partners, so we appreciate their support, and they're grateful for God's blessings, including their children Jared, Julia, and Bethany. So happy 27th anniversary, Joseph and Brenda. 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
6: Well, some more fantastic weather here as we head throughout the rest of the week. We're talking about sunshine and a high between 76 and 83 for today. Tonight, partly cloudy, a low between 53 and 62. And Friday, sunny with a high between 78 and 83. For WBGL, I'm meteorologist Kevin Lighty.

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0: I love how this song begins in verse 1 with us confessing there is only one name powerful enough to empty out a grave, only one name strong enough to save. And then when we sing, I call you Jesus, we're not just singing about a man who lived 2,000 years ago. We are declaring that Jesus is our only hope. He's our Redeemer. He's our risen Lord, the one who sacrificed himself so that we could experience the fullness of life. So come on, let's worship together as we listen and give Jesus the honor and glory he's worthy of.
1: Yeah, it is Chris from Elevation Worship talking about that song, I Know a Name. This is WBGL on Thursday morning. I hope your day is off to a good start. And meteorologist Kevin Lighty is going to let us know weather-wise what's in store in the next couple days here in just a minute.
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5: Good morning to you on your Thursday. Mostly sunny skies today. A high temperature between 76 and 83 degrees. For tonight, partly cloudy. Well, lows down between 53 and 62. Sunny and nice on Friday. And a high between 78 and 83. For WBGL, I'm meteorologist Kevin Lighty.

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0: Amen.
1: Actually, I think a lot of people have just the straight up wrong view of God. And sometimes that can happen if you just allow your mind to wander and just imagine, well, I wonder, or I think I know what God is really like. I think maybe I have an idea of what the gift of Jesus on my behalf actually means or what it accomplishes. But it turns out when we turn to God's word, if we believe in that, it has a whole lot to say about your standing with God. And I'm just going to give you a little hint today. It's all good news. It's all good news. When you affiliate or identify your life as being in Christ, it's all good news. And I love that song that we just heard. Basically, the idea of Jesus saying, you know what? If I had to do it all over again, had to be crucified and suffer the worst thing ever, I'd do it again for sure, for you. And if you want to know more about Jesus, that's why we're here at WBGL. And we have this text message thing that you can do, where if you text Jesus to 41224, you'll get a message back with a place to start, and you'll have the option to

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7: Mostly sunny as we head throughout your Thursday with high temperatures up between 76 and 83 degrees. Nice night for tonight. Partly cloudy, a low between 53 and 62. And the great weather continues Friday. Sunshine and a high between 78 and 83. For WBGL, I'm meteorologist Kevin Lighty.

0: Seth Schlieder on WBGL. I am Jonathan. Courtney's off today. In fact, we're a little nervous about that because we understand that the place where she is may also be near where Stephen Curtis Chapman is. With her being one of the biggest and most rabid Stephen Curtis Chapman fans on the planet Earth, that gets a little concerning for Stephen Curtis Chapman. And I want to share with you last time she was near him what happened.
1: We were at this enormous resort, so, you know, finding him was going to be a little difficult, but I had connections.
0: Okay.
1: And it was like the last night. And I said, is he still here? And my connection said, yes, he is. Please meet me, you know, at this location. Well, I'm rushing and he's not there and I'm breathless and I'm like, oh my word. And so my connection feels terrible about it. And he's like, well, hang on, let me call his manager. So he does.
0: Really?
1: Yeah. I mean, he was pulling out all the stops.
0: Wow.
1: And I'm like, okay. And my heart's beating wildly, you know. And then he's like, he's still here, but he's on his way to his room. If you run, can catch him. And I'm like, okay. And he's like, run, run, run.
0: Wait, hold on. So you actually chased Stephen Curtis Chapman to his hotel room.
1: I mean, essentially.
0: Is that correct?
1: Yeah, okay, yes.
0: Okay. I'm just trying to clarify so I understand.
1: I'm in these slip-on sandals, and I should have taken them off because they slowed me down. But I mean, I was like full force. I don't care who sees me at this point. It's just one thing. I gotta find Stephen before he gets to his room. It's like my one chance in my life, it feels like. So I mean,
0: love
1: I'm
0: this
1: just
0: story.
1: I am dashing through wildly, and I'm passing people, you know, that I know left and right. Like, where are you going, Courtney? I can't talk now. I cannot talk. Stephen Curtis Chapman, I'm gonna go find him. And so anyway, I felt like everybody was cheering for me. I felt like I was in a race, you know?
0: Yeah.
1: And I get to the lobby and I don't see him. And I'm like, I've lost it. This is the end. And then I spotted his Colony House jacket.
0: Oh.
1: It's got roses on the back. It's got this nice jean jacket. There he is. And I'm like, and I just make a mad dad. I mean, seriously, my heart is beating just thinking about it now so fast.
0: What'd you get up to him and tackle him and give him a big hug? I mean, how did that go?
1: Oh, my word. I get up to him and I'm like, hi. And I'm breathless. And his manager's like, oh, are you the person that wanted to see him? I was like, yeah, it's me.
0: No, it's the other crazy lady running through the hotel.
1: And he's like, oh, and so Stephen turns around. He's so gracious. He's like, oh, hi. You know, I can tell he's tired. I'm like, oh, I can't hold him up, you know. But I'm thinking I'm going to be cool. I'm going to be collected. It's going to be great. And I'm like, yeah, so I've been a really big fan for a really long time. And I went to sleep listening to your Heaven in the Real World album when I was seven. And it all kind of just came out like that. And he was very kind. And then we took a picture. And it was one of the best moments of my life.
0: I would think so. I hope you tell that story, as they say, on the reg, because I think we need to continue to hear that. And what's amazing is that we've been trying to set up this morning to talk to Stephen Curtis Chapman now for 4 months.
1: Yeah.
0: And I'm starting to realize why it may have taken so long once he found out who the co-host was here, but
1: maybe.
0: Whatever.
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8: Well, some more fantastic weather here as we head throughout the rest of the week. We're talking about sunshine and a high between 76 and 83 for today. Tonight, partly cloudy, a low between 53 and 62. And Friday, sunny with a high between 78 and 83. For WBGL, I'm meteorologist Kevin Lighty.

0: Elevation Rhythm on WBGL. I hope you have a terrific day and hang around for Danielle, who is coming in here next. We got to say hi to a few people here before we get rolling this morning, or before we get rolling out of here, that is. And first of all, we got to say that everybody talking about my man LJ. And today is LJ the baby, where I've always known him as LJ the baby, but now he's three. So third birthday, and shouting out to Mrs. Koash, 3 years as an Emma. That is what she's known as. So we love you. Thank you for getting checked in with us this morning. And also, we want to say hi to our listening friends today that are our day partners, celebrating a big 27th wedding anniversary today, and that's Joseph and Brenda Belts from Aurora, saying that they're grateful for all God's blessings, including their children, Jared, Julia, and Bethany. Happy 27th anniversary, Joseph and Brenda. Thanks for your generous gift to listener-supported WBGL.
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2: 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Jonathan.

0: Ever since the beginning of time, you've been on God's mind. 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The way? The cross. What comes next? Your response. 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
4: Good morning to you on your Thursday. Mostly sunny skies today, a high temperature between 76 and 83 degrees. For tonight, partly cloudy. Well, lows down between 53 and 62. Sunny and nice on Friday, and a high between 78 and 83. For WBGL, I'm meteorologist Kevin Lighty.

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0: safe.
1: Little is much when God is in it. That's actually a song title, but it's the truth. We look at our little and say, I can't do much. And God's like, well, I can do a lot with a little. Here's Ryan Stevenson.

0: When you only have a little, it's okay because your God always has a lot. I want to remember that. I'm Danielle. It's WBGL because I often look at the little bit that I have and I say, okay, I can't do much. But this is a normal, natural thing that us humans do. Just like when Jesus was out with his disciples, he was teaching, there was thousands of people, it was getting to be time to eat. And the disciples said to him, Jesus, you need to send these people away to get something to eat. We don't want to have like this hungry mob of people here. And Jesus said, you give them something to eat. And then they said, what are you talking about? How are we going to do that? And one of them said, well, you know, this little boy, he has 5 loaves and 2 fishes, something like that. It was just a little bit of fish and a little bit of bread. And Jesus said, okay. And he broke the bread. He prayed. He blessed it. And they started passing it out. I wondered what the disciples were thinking at that point. Everyone was fed. There was 5,000 men. And so that means there was more women and children than that. And there was 12 basketfuls left over. So if you just have a little strength, a little trust, a little faith, God is not irritated with you just having a little because he's an expert at making a little more than enough. He's proven that. We are invited to lean back into him, to breathe deep and rest in the truth that it's not on your shoulders, but his. And he is big enough for it all.
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6: Our fantastic weather continues on this Thursday. Highs for today between 76 and 83 degrees. By tonight, partly cloudy, lows dipping down between 53 and 62. Sunshine on Friday, a high between 78 and 83. For WBGL, I'm meteorologist Kevin Light.

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And never stop. 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

0: we have these dreams as kids of how our life, how our story will go. And it often changes. It looks so different than what you thought it would be. And it's brave. It's brave to continue to show up in a story that looks differently than you thought it would be. 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
1: For years I've run the fast lane.

0: WBGL. Hey, it's Danielle. So glad you're here. It is incredible what animals can do. When you see a scene on the news, a tragedy has happened, there's wreckage, you see dogs there sniffing through, finding people, but they can't do this underwater. So this gentleman, Michael, he has a canine search and rescue organization in Florida. He started learning about how otters, playful little otters, can smell underwater. So he trains this otter. His name is Splash. He's the country's first search and recovery otter. He goes underwater. He blows out bubbles. He brings them back in, and he can smell the smells. And when he finds something, he lays in that spot until the other workers come and check it out. So get this. After just 4 months of being trained, Splash helped recover a weapon that was connected to a 25-year-old murder case. And also, he was able to locate human DNA on a brick at the bottom of a lake. He helped bring closure to a family that way. But even with all these incredible talents of sniffing things out underwater, Splash still just a playful little otter. He works right alongside the rescue dogs. He loves them, especially his best buddy, a dog named Nova.
1: When Carlos Evans lost both legs and a hand after stepping on an IED in Afghanistan, he questioned what God's purpose was for him in his life. Hi, I'm Mark Gothier with Crew and Making Your Life Count. 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
2: 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So there's a love, there's a passion, there's a calling that helping my neighbor, it brings fulfillment to my life.
1: No matter what you have been through, God is able to use you and your experiences to make a positive difference in people's lives. 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

0: Tasha Layton with Meet Me in the Valley here on WBGL. Welcome. I'm Danielle. 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
5: Fantastic weather continues on this Thursday. Highs for today between 76 and 83 degrees. By tonight, partly cloudy, lows dipping down between 53 and 62. Sunshine on Friday, a high between 78 and 83. For WBGL, I'm meteorologist Kevin Lighty.

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What is prayer? Sometimes it feels like a big holy word. And how do you pray? How do you talk to God? Well, Jesus said, here's a simple place to start. This is how you should pray. He gave us the Lord's Prayer. Here's Matt Maher on WBGL.

Being triggered. This is a buzz saying these days. I'm Danielle. It's WBGL. What do we do with those triggers? With the Whole and Well texting journey for May, the Mental Health Awareness Month, we've been doing this. A counselor, she shared this.

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1: Reveals he wants to heal. When that trigger comes up, it's easy for us to say, okay, you know, stay away. I have to deal with this. And this is a place where I'm hurt. But God wants to heal that place. 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I'd love for you to be a part of this texting journey with me. 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That's the word well. 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
6: Fantastic weather continues on this Thursday. Highs for today between 76 and 83 degrees. By tonight, partly cloudy, lows dipping down between 53 and 62. Sunshine on Friday, a high between 78 and 83. For WBGL, I'm meteorologist Kevin Light.

0: is to be honest.
1: The cross of Jesus, a terrible yet victorious place, showing us the heavy cost of our sin, but that Jesus overcame our sin, paid for our sin. Here's Kate Thompson on WBGL. Do you

0: WBGL. Hey, it's Danielle. Bettina's on the phone. Bettina, how long have you been listening to WBGL?
1: I worked at Cook County Jail, and I retired in last August, and I worked with the detainees. And I don't know how I came upon WBGL, but God does his own thing. So whatever I was doing, I came upon your radio station. I guess it's been, I would probably stay 5 years. It may be longer, but not a lot longer. But, I found WBGL, and the ministry that God is using with the radio station has helped me to grow. And I tell you, the big part of it is because of you guys, because you guys are real. You talk about your lives. You even the way you sound on the radio, you don't sound like a recorded voice. You know what I mean? You all sound real. You guys are honest, and you all are preaching about who God is. And in that, over the years, I have come to learn who God is and who I am to Him. And I tell you what really helped me. I got this book from you guys that I won, The Gospel in 10 Words. And that book really helped me to see who we are in Christ. That we are holy, that we are righteous, that He loves us, that our sins are forgiven. It really helped me to really see who I was and who God is. And your radio station has helped that too, just by the things that you all say, the songs that you all play.
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2: 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But despite his efforts, his stepson just couldn't say, "I love you." Now, I know that's an extreme circumstance. Thankfully, not all step-parents have to wait that long. 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And that's why they should receive a gold medal. Or at least a hug and a thank you from somebody. Somebody like you. 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

0: Chris Tomlin with How Good It Is on WBGL. Hey, I'm Danielle. How good it is. Those words come from the Bible in Psalm chapter 147. It says, praise the Lord, how good it is to sing praises to our God, for it is pleasant and praise is fitting. Now, Chris Tomlin, he said the Bible is the place where any songs he's written that have any lasting value have come from. Thank God for Chris Tomlin. We have so many good songs from him. And thank God for his word that gave Chris Tomlin all those ideas for his really good songs. And thank God for our WBGL day partners who give to keep WBGL going with all of these wonderful songs. Today, it's Joseph and Brenda Belts of Aurora. Thank you, Joseph and Brenda, celebrating their 27th wedding anniversary. It is today. Congratulations. They are grateful for all God's blessings, including their children, Jared, Julia, and Bethany. Happy 27th anniversary, Joseph and Brenda. And thank you for your generous gift to listener-supported WBGL.
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1: 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So it was the best thing that actually happened for me to actually have that music. When I did have a car, I listened to it in my car and in my house. So I'm blessed and grateful for what you guys do.
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7: Fantastic weather continues on this Thursday. Highs for today between 76 and 83 degrees. By tonight, partly cloudy, lows dipping down between 53 and 62. Sunshine on Friday, a high between 78 and 83. For WBGL, I'm meteorologist Kevin Lighty.

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Is it easy for you to fall into the if onlys? It is for me. I'm Danielle. This is WBGL. I think if only I had this, if only this would change. But the if onlys aren't the answer. Elizabeth Elliott, she said, the secret is Christ in me, not me in a different set of circumstances.

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0: WBGL is taking this scenic route this summer with our great summer road trip. Hey, I'm Danielle. It's really exciting. So many wonderful stops, a water park in Aurora, a cool coffee shop in Mount Vernon, our skating party again in Savoy near Champaign, because it was such a blast last year. Kicking off, though, in Terre Haute, Indiana with Jonathan and Court from The Morning Show with a drive-in movie at the Moonlight Drive-In. It's Sunday, June 14th. The movie is free. It's the David movie. It's a cartoon. Phil Wickham plays David. Lauren Daigle's in it, too. The movie will start at dusk. That's about 9:15 p.m. Eastern time. 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
6: Our fantastic weather continues on this Thursday. Highs for today between 76 and 83 degrees. By tonight, partly cloudy, lows dipping down between 53 and 62. Sunshine on Friday, a high between 78 and 83. For WBGL, I'm meteorologist Kevin Lighty.

It's a good idea to check on your friends who have kids graduating because it's such an emotional time. After the party is done, the ceremonies, you could say, hey, let's go get some coffee. I want to hear how you're doing. Here's Phil Wickham on WBGM.

0: We see things a little bit differently than God does. I'm Danielle. It's WBGL. We look at success and beauty and money and power and numbers and say, oh, wow, that is so good. That is amazing. The Bible says, though, that the Lord sees not as man sees. Man looks on the outward appearance, but the Lord looks on the heart. Now, this is just a normal, natural thing we humans do. And even God's guy, Samuel, this prophet in the Old Testament, he was looking for the best, the most handsome, the tallest to become the new king of Israel, because Saul, he rejected God and wasn't doing what God wanted. So God said, we're not going to have Saul do this anymore. I have a new king. So he sends Samuel to the family of Jesse, and Jesse has all these sons. And they come out and they look like kings, these different brothers. And Samuel's like, surely this is who God has picked. They go through the whole line. And, God had said to Samuel, don't look on his appearance, on the height of his stature, because I've rejected that one for the king, because I'm looking at the heart. I'm not looking at the outside. I'm looking at the inside. And then Samuel's like, okay, all these kids, we've gone through these boys. And he says, do you have any other sons? And Jesse says, well, David, he's out. He's the shepherd. And Samuel says, bring him in. And this is who God has chosen. David, a man after God's own heart. Though David messed up royally, he asked God for forgiveness. He turned from his sin. This is good news for us. We can have a heart going after God. We can blow it and mess up and be forgiven too, just like David.
1: 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One man writes, one lie has to be covered by a dozen more. 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The downward cycle of sin moves from problem to a faulty, sinful response, thereby causing an additional complicating problem, which is met by additional sinful responses. Pretty vivid, isn't it? I'm sure you've observed, as I have, that downward spiral, dominoes falling. Before there was a cross, we couldn't please God. Now that Christ's blood has continued to cleanse us from sin, we are now free to please Him or not.
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0: She's a new artist. Her name is Holly Brand. Her song is called I Know Somebody on WBGL. Holly Brand stopped by WBGL and it was lovely to talk with her and meet her. She is just lovely. Her voice is incredible. If you watch the TV show, The Voice, she was on season 23 back in 2022 and she loves the Lord. So doing Christian music now. Congratulations to Holly. I'm Danielle. I hope you have a great afternoon ahead with Lindsay. She's coming in and hopefully you and me, we will get to talk again tomorrow. We want to thank our WBGL day partners, Joseph and Brenda Belts. They're from Aurora, celebrating their 27th wedding anniversary today. They're grateful for all God's blessings, including their children, Jared, Julia, and Bethany. Happy 27th anniversary, Joseph and Brenda. Congratulations to you. And thank you for your generous gift to listener-supported WBGL.
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5: Our fantastic weather continues on this Thursday. Highs for today between 76 and 83 degrees. By tonight, partly cloudy, lows dipping down between 53 and 62. Sunshine on Friday, a high between 78 and 83. For WBGL, I'm meteorologist Kevin Lighty.

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That's what this whole radio station is about. The man on the middle cross. His name is Jesus. And that's Rhett Walker on WBGL. This whole station is about Jesus and helping you take maybe one step closer to him if you're not following him yet. And then helping you connect with him if you already are. And that's what these songs do. Here's Josiah Queen and Can't Steal My Joy. In the valley.

WBTL. Hi, I'm Lindsay. People can change. When people meet Jesus, the living God, people can change. I was reminded of this in that story about Zacchaeus, the poor guy. All we know him as is a wee little man. It says he's a short guy. And when you read in the Bible and you color the pictures in Sunday school, it's this little short guy up in a tree. He can't see Jesus. Here's the thing. The part no one remembers is the best part. Jesus said, Zacchaeus, I'm coming to your house. Zacchaeus got down from that tree, went to his house, threw a party, threw dinner, whatever for Jesus. And while they were there, Zacchaeus turned away from his ways, his bad ways. And Jesus changed him. And he said, I'm going to give away half of my money. That's a really big deal. For someone who's rich, it's a really big deal to give away half of your money. And then he went one step further and he said, and you know what? For anybody I've cheated money out of, I'm going to pay them back 4 times the amount. You know what Jesus said after Zacchaeus had said all those things? Jesus said, salvation has come to this house. Jesus was like, you've changed. You're not out to cheat people anymore.

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6: Our fantastic weather continues on this Thursday. Highs for today between 76 and 83 degrees. By tonight, partly cloudy, lows dipping down between 53 and 62. Sunshine on Friday, a high between 78 and 83. For WBGL, I'm meteorologist Kevin Light.

Make It Well, it's Mercy Me on WBTL. I'm Lindsay. I like that song because it's so honest. And I don't like this whole I'm fine vibe. No, some things are not fine. Some things are not okay. And it's okay to say that. It's okay to say that to God. It's okay to say that to each other. Let's just be real with each other and put God's hope and comfort over our pain. That is real pain. These songs are here to lift you up and to encourage you and to bless you in whatever you're going through. Here's Toby Mac on WBGL.

0: Okay, this is so fun. I'm Lindsay. This is WBGL, and it's time for the great summer road trip. The best part about summer is that we get to get out into the communities here at WBGL and meet you, see your face, hang out with you, pray with you. It's so fun. So the first summer stop is in Terre Haute. We love Terre Haute so much. You can join Jonathan and Courtney at Moonlight Drive-In on Sunday, June 14th for a free summer movie night. The movie starts at dusk, so like 9:15. So if this isn't for the littles this time, it's okay. We're going to have some more meetups that are like little kid appropriate. But bring the family, come say hi, and we'll have t-shirts and keychains for the first 100 adults and 50 kids. We're going to be showing the movie David, which I don't know if you've seen this yet. My girls are obsessed. They love it. Phil Wickham is actually the voice of David. It's the story of David and Goliath in the Bible. You're going to love it. Also, if you're able to bring a non-perishable food item with you, we'll be collecting donations for the Salvation Army to serve in the Terre Haute local area. 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

0: I don't mean to brag, but these songs are so good. They're good because they're about Jesus. They're about hope. They're about God's love. And they're just so good. This is WBGL. I'm Lindsay. They are brought to you by people who care about this community, care about you knowing the hope that is found in Jesus. 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They're Joseph and Brenda Belts from Aurora today. They're celebrating their 27th wedding anniversary today. 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Happy 27th anniversary to Joseph and Brenda. 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
4: Our fantastic weather continues on this Thursday. Highs for today between 76 and 83 degrees. By tonight, partly cloudy, lows dipping down between 53 and 62. Sunshine on Friday, a high between 78 and 83. For WBGL, I'm meteorologist Kevin Light.

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That's for the person who has never felt like enough. At Sidewalk Profits, you love me anyway on WBGL. Maybe it's because of childhood, past, something. But when you read that Bible verse, "You're wonderfully made," you kind of doubt it a little bit. May we not make God out to lie. He doesn't lie. He did say you're wonderfully made. So may we believe that that is true. Here's Torrin Wells on WBGL.

0: Amen.
1: WBTL. Hi, I'm Lindsay. I think prayer is the answer to a lot of questions. What do I do when I'm anxious? Pray. What do I do when I'm worried? Pray. What do I do when there's a bill that I can't pay? Pray. What do I do when my kid comes to me and they have a problem and I have no clue what to tell them? Pray. As happened to me with my daughter, she came to me with something and I just really didn't know. Like, I didn't even know what to say. And so I do this a lot when I don't know what to say. I'm just like, let's pray. And then we just pray together and we just ask God for help and we ask him for wisdom and we ask him for comfort and we ask him for peace. The answer to so many questions is pray. And it said it in the Bible. It already told us, Philippians 4:6 said, in every situation, by prayer, with thanksgiving, present your requests to God. When you don't know what to do, when you don't know what to say with your kids or with a coworker, or just in your own self, the answer is pray.
2: Are we there yet?
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2: More clouds around for tonight, but not too bad. A low between 53 and 62. Sunshine Friday, another warm day, and a high between 78 and 83. For WBGL, I'm meteorologist Kevin Lighty.

WBGL. Hi, I'm Lindsay. I think it's fun when two WBGL artists get together, like as friends, as pals, and then they sing a song together. That's what we have right now. So if you love Crowder and you love Phil Wickham, you're going to love this song. It's new. It's called It Really Is Amazing Grace. Let's go.

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0: WBTL. Hi, I'm Lindsay. Thank you for sharing your nicknames with me. I find the evolution of a nickname just so interesting and so funny. This all came from an Instagram post that I saw on how people get their nicknames. And maybe you have this in your family too. Feel free to share, because your nickname really does start with your given birth name. But then it goes through so much evolution to get to what people call you today. Now, this person has one for their dog. So their dog's name is August, but he has this fluffy hair behind his ears, which reminded them of those wigs that the founding fathers wore. So they started calling him Thomas Jefferson. Then they started calling him Founding Father. Then they started calling him Father. Now they call him Dad. They call their dog Dad. And see, this is how it happens. The evolution of the nicknames. It's just so good. If you have one in your family, I would love to hear about it. Text in 866-917-9245. And I always say this. If you have a nickname and people have done this to you, they really love you. You're a good sport.
1: Well, you got the right word. Discipline.
2: With all the busyness of life, managing your time can be a challenge. This is Focus on the Family Minute, and Dr. Gary Chapman suggests some ways to say no to certain things.
1: It is discipline. And I remember when our kids were still at home. Of course, our kids are grown now. But when our kids were still at home, of course, I was a pastor. And I had all the things that go with that. Every pastor knows all of that. You know, it's a 24-hour job. I would arrange in my schedule, if I knew I had something that I had to do at church that night, I would arrange to be home at 3 o'clock in the afternoon when the kids came home. And I'd have time with them, homework or whatever, before dinner. And then I'd go back to the church, but I spent that time with them. But that's discipline. Because there's always something you could be doing during that time, you know.
3: Oh, yeah.
1: And we have to say no to some things in order to say yes to the family.
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0: Josiah Queen. It's called Run and Hide on WBGL. Hi, I'm Lindsay. We have the best friends here, the best community. If you give to this ministry financially, thank you so much. You keep it floating. You keep it going with your gift. And we're so thankful to today's WBGL Day partners. They're doing that. They're Joseph and Brenda Belts from Aurora, celebrating their 27th wedding anniversary today. They're grateful for all of God's blessings, including their children, Jared, Julia, and Bethany. And so happy 27th anniversary to Joseph and Brenda. I think it's cool because you could have made this day just all about you, but you let WBGL in on your special day of love. It's amazing. Thank you so much for your generous gift.
1: Ever since the beginning of time, you've been on God's mind. 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The plan? His love. The way? The cross. What comes next? 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
5: A nice warm Thursday afternoon with highs between 76 and 83 degrees. More clouds around for tonight, but not too bad. A low between 53 and 62. Sunshine Friday, another warm day, and a high between 78 and 83. For WBGL, I'm meteorologist Kevin Lighty.

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Zach Williams. It's called Wait For Me on WBGL. Hi, Lindsay. These songs are going to give you an opportunity to spend time with Jesus. So if it's been a little while since you and Jesus have had some time together, now here you go. In all of these songs, you have an opportunity to hang out with him. Here's Colton Dixon.

0: WBTL. Hi, I'm Lindsay. People can change. When people meet Jesus, the living God, people can change. I was reminded of this in that story about Zacchaeus, the poor guy. All we know him as is a wee little man. It says he's a short guy. And when you read in the Bible and you color the pictures in Sunday school, it's this little short guy up in a tree. He can't see Jesus. Here's the thing. The part no one remembers is the best part. Jesus said, Zacchaeus, I'm coming to your house. Zacchaeus got down from that tree, went to his house, threw a party, threw dinner, whatever for Jesus. And while they were there, Zacchaeus turned away from his ways, his bad ways. And Jesus changed him. And he said, I'm going to give away half of my money. That's a really big deal. For someone who's rich, it's a really big deal to give away half of your money. And then he went one step further and he said, and you know what? For anybody I've cheated money out of, I'm going to pay them back 4 times the amount. You know what Jesus said after Zacchaeus had said all those things? Jesus said, salvation has come to this house. Jesus was like, you've changed. You're not out to cheat people anymore. You're not out to take anymore. You've changed. His heart had changed because he had met Jesus. People can change. Zacchaeus did. Your people can too.
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6: A nice warm Thursday afternoon with highs between 76 and 83 degrees. More clouds around for tonight, but not too bad. A low between 53 and 62. Sunshine Friday, another warm day, and a high between 78 and 83. For WBGL, I'm meteorologist Kevin Lighty.

Running Home, it's Cochran and Company on WBGL. Hi, I'm Lindsay. The great thing about God is that you can always turn back to Him. If it has been a while, if you feel like it's been too long to turn back, that's not true. You can always turn back to Him. He is waiting, arms wide open. Here's Ben Fuller.

0: WBGL. Hi, I'm Lindsay. If you're curious about Jesus, you're in a really good place right now because it's our mission to help people take like one step closer to Jesus. And for the people who already know him, to just help you develop and connect with him every day through these songs. And so if you're a person who maybe hasn't taken that step to say, I'm following Jesus with my life, but maybe you're curious about it, there's no pressure, but we'd love to tell you more. Would you text Jesus to 41224? I'm not going to call you. Don't worry. But I am going to text you back some more Bible verses about his love. And I want to tell you all the gifts that he gives. He gives forgiveness, total forgiveness for everything. He gives total salvation, total love, total grace, total peace, total hope. Like he gives it all. And you can have all of those things in your life because of Jesus. If you're curious at all, text the word Jesus, J-E-S-U-S, to 41224. It's Jesus to 41224, and I'll text you back.
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1: I don't mean to brag, but these songs are so good. They're good because they're about Jesus, they're about hope, they're about God's love, and they're just so good. 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I'm Lindsay. 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They're Joseph and Brenda Belts from Aurora today. 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Happy 27th anniversary to Joseph and Brenda. 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
2: 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So it was the best thing that actually happens for me to actually have that music. So when I did have a car, I listened to it in my car and in my house. So I'm blessed and grateful for what you guys do.
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6: Nice warm Thursday afternoon with highs between 76 and 83 degrees. More clouds around for tonight, but not too bad. A low between 53 and 62. Sunshine Friday, another warm day, and a high between 78 and 83. For WBGL, I'm meteorologist Kevin Lighting.

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I got

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1: Financial stress? 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Pray. God offers peace. Talk to Him. Rest in His presence. 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

That's Wren Collective here on WHEL. I'm Eric, and looking forward to sharing music with you this afternoon, spending some time with you. Also, a conversation with Jess. She's from Project Bible Runners, and we'll have her here with us in the next hour. It's like you.

0: WBGL. Well, it's that time of the year where kids are getting out of school, and it makes me think about childhood, and maybe it does you as well. And if you could go back to when you're like 10, 12 years old and you're getting out of school, what are you excited for during the summer months? You can let us know on WBGL Afternoon Show on Facebook. Pamela, what about you?
1: Oh, my goodness. Well, my birthday was in the summer, and so that was always so wonderful. But just doing what I want and the smell of mown grass, Oh, my goodness. I had an amazing childhood, and I was raised in a very small town, in Hagerstown. So
0: everybody was out playing.
1: Oh, yeah. You didn't even, lock your doors for a long time. So just run the streets and
0: come home when it gets dark.
1: Yeah.
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6: Nice warm Thursday afternoon with highs between 76 and 83 degrees. More clouds around for tonight, but not too bad. A low between 53 and 62. Sunshine Friday, another warm day, and a high between 78 and 83. For WBGL, I'm meteorologist Kevin Lighty.

WBGL, it's the last day of school. You're a kid and you're thinking about summertime. What are you the most excited for? A number of friends checking in at WBGL Afternoon Show on Facebook. Lots of people saying the pool. Carrie says the pool. Eric says swimming in the Sullivan pool. Time.

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0: WBGL approaching the end of the school year, and you just can't wait. So many of us go back to that time in our minds, and we think about our summer break and what that was going to look like. For some of us, it was the swimming pool. For some of us, we didn't have to go to bed as early. We could sleep in a little bit. Maybe it's riding your bike and spending some time outside. A friend, Don, checking in at WBGL Afternoon Show on Facebook, says that she was always looking forward to getting everybody supplies that they didn't want. Their school supplies, she said, because I like to play school as a kid. And she says, now I get paid for it.
1: I think step-parents should get a gold medal.
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1: 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Now, I'm sure his stepfather struggled through those years, longing for acceptance. But despite his efforts, his stepson just couldn't say, I love you. Now, I know that's an extreme circumstance. Thankfully, not all step-parents have to wait that long. But it is fairly common for them to have all the responsibilities of parenthood long before receiving the rewards. And that's why they should receive a gold medal. Or at least a hug and a thank you from somebody. Somebody like you. For Family Life Blended, I'm Ron Deal.
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0: That's Tasha Layton and Meet Me in the Valley on WBGL. Thank you for listening in today, and I pray that something that's said or a song that is played is a blessing to you. 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
7: WBGL. Well, a nice warm Thursday afternoon with highs between 76 and 83 degrees. More clouds around for tonight, but not too bad. A low between 53 and 62. Sunshine Friday, another warm day, and a high between 78 and 83. For WBGL, I'm meteorologist Kevin Lighty.

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0: Jess from Project Bible Runners is here with us today on WBGL. And Jess, I would imagine that somebody listening today says, what is Project Bible Runners? What is it that you do?
1: So we are gathering and running Bibles to every tribe and nation until every faithful follower of Christ Jesus holds in their hands the Word of God. So we basically bring Bibles to waiting believers all over the world.
0: Well, that seems like a lot of work and takes a lot of partnership. Tell us a little bit about that process. How does that work?
1: Well, we do two different things. And so a lot of times we gather Bibles, English Bibles here in the States, and then we ship them via shipping container to one of our three storehouses over in Africa. We've got a storehouse in Nigeria, one in Uganda, and another in Kenya. And when we ship a container, we ship 25,000 Bibles at a time. And then our local runners, the pastors and other people that we have partnered with locally over there, then go and run them and bring them all over their country to the waiting believers there. And so gathering English Bibles here is so very important. But another part of what we do is that we purchase native tongue Bibles, because those are actually really what is needed. The English Bibles are a great supplement to all the native tongues that we need. And so we're purchasing native tongue Bibles every single month in the countries that we're working within, and getting those out deep into the bush where believers have no access and they cannot afford them.
0: Yeah, it's really incredible what you're doing and how people can get involved. Jess is with us from Project Bible Runners. We're going to hear more from her in just a few minutes.

0: WBGL, I'm Eric. It's so good to have Jess here with us today. She's with Project Bible Runners and distributing Bibles around the world, talking about collecting them, getting them sent over in native tongue to so many places and warehouses where they're being distributed by local pastors and communities. And Jess, I would imagine you've probably encountered situations where an entire community is using one Bible, or like one family is using one Bible, or maybe they only have a few pages of one.
1: Absolutely. Our heart is to get Bibles in the hands of believers where believers outnumber Bibles 300-1. So if you could imagine sharing a Bible with an entire church or your entire village, you know that person is a very popular person, and more than likely that Bush Bible has been read by hundreds, if not thousands, of people. And so it's worn out and they are in desperate, not only need of them, but they have a huge desire for them. So the work is great, and the excitement of getting Bibles into places where they have never been before is one of the most rewarding things that I think that we can do here on earth.
0: Speaking of rewarding, just kind of curious how this impacts you. As you've seen the Bible distributed, as you've seen the enthusiasm and the joy that people have, how has this changed your perspective of the Bible? And even when you read it, how has that affected you?
1: Oh, well, it has definitely made me value my Bible way more than I ever had before. And knowing that the Bible is alive and living. And if it's just sitting on my shelf, if it's, you know, not being used, it's kind of just dead. And so I try very hard to always get in my word every single day and to make sure that I am living that out, applying it to my life as much as I can be, the best obedient servant I can be.
0: Jess from Project Bible Runners hanging out with us today on WBGL, and they're doing a great work. You can actually follow them on Facebook and online. Is it projectbiblerunners.com?
1: Yes.
0: Oh, that was a good guess. Okay. ProjectBibleRunners.com. And on Facebook, you can follow them there. And we'll hear more from Jess in just a few minutes.
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6: Fantastic weather here to wrap up the week. We'll find partly cloudy skies through the rest of tonight and a low down between 53 and 62. Sunshine Friday, highs between 73 and 83. More sunshine this weekend, highs in the low 80s. For WBGL, I'm meteorologist Kevin Mike.

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Well, we're inching closer to the weekend, I guess, one song at a time here on WBGL and enjoying our conversation this hour with Jess. She's from Project Bible Runners, and they're doing an incredible work getting God's word out around the world. We'll hear more from her in just a couple of songs. Making

0: WBGL, I'm Eric, and it's a real joy to have Jess here with us today. She's from Project Bible Runners, and they're distributing Bibles around the world. And Jess, tell us a little bit about where you're located in terms of the Bible Barn, as I've seen, and the warehouse, and collecting these Bibles in.
1: Our Bible Barn is located in Mattoon, Illinois. We currently have about 10,000 Bibles we are getting ready to sort and pack and send out to waiting believers. We have a storehouse in Nigeria and in Uganda that are nearing being emptied. And so we are excited to get another 25,000, hopefully in the next couple months, packed and sorted over there. We just actually landed a container on Monday of 25,000 Bibles in Kenya. And so we are really aggressively getting those out into the bush. Our runners have already landed Monday, and by Tuesday, they were already distributing in churches. So we're really excited about that. But we need Bibles. So no matter the translation, no matter the condition, we will take them.
0: That is incredible. That's a lot of work getting all that sent over there. And then as far as money, too, you know, that requires a lot as far as shipping and handling and working through all of that. What are some of your biggest needs, you would say, in this whole work, this effort that's being done?
1: Absolutely. So we are looking for churches to maybe come alongside of us and do a couple Bible drives. So that way we can fill our storehouse and then ship the container over there. We always like to have about 25,000 Bibles coming in. We're doing a big fundraiser right now, two Bibles for $3 through Christian Book. We've partnered with them. So we've got a big campaign going and a big push. It's a great opportunity to buy two Bibles, new Bibles, at a very, very discounted rate. So we're excited about that. And then also, we will be participating in a Harvest of Hope coming up here in Mattoon. And so we are hoping to gather Bibles at that event also.
0: If somebody wants to get in touch with you and they want to connect via support or getting Bibles to you, what would be the best way to do that?
1: They can send me an email at projectbiblerunners@gmail.com.
0: projectbiblerunners@gmail.com. Jess, thank you so much. And again, if folks want to follow along online and connect with you there on Facebook, where do they go?
1: Yep, it's just Facebook and then / Project Bible Runners.
2: 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The downward cycle of sin moves from problem to a faulty, sinful response, thereby causing an additional complicating problem, which is met by additional sinful responses." 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I'm sure you've observed, as I have, that downward spiral. Dominoes falling. Before there was a cross, we couldn't please God. Now that Christ's blood has continued to cleanse us from sin, we are now free to please Him or not.
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5: Fantastic weather here to wrap up the week. We'll find partly cloudy skies through the rest of tonight and a low down between 53 and 62. Sunshine Friday, highs between 73 and 83. More sunshine this weekend, highs in the low 80s. For WBGL, I'm meteorologist Kevin Lighty.

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Mental health concerns? It can be so overwhelming, but not for God. Pour out your heart to Him. Nothing is beyond His reach. WBGO.

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It's going to be a fun summer.

0: Life Song, Casting Crowns on WBGL. I'm Eric. Hey, we're looking forward to getting out this summer on the road to see you. It's called the WBGL Great Summer Road Trip, and it kicks off in Terre Haute on Sunday, June the 14th. It'll actually be in the evening time there. The morning show, Jonathan and Courtney, will be at the Moonlight Drive-In on Sunday evening the 14th, and there's a free summer movie night with the movie, The David Movie. That'll start off at about 9:15 on that evening. And the first 100 adults and 50 kids will receive one of the Great Summer Road Trip t-shirts along with keychains. And these are really cool. It's going to be a fun time. And if you want to bring a non-perishable food item, we would like to collect donations for the Salvation Army at Terre Haute. 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
4: Fantastic weather here to wrap up the week. We'll find partly cloudy skies through the rest of tonight and a low down between 53 and 62. Sunshine Friday, highs between 73 and 83. More sunshine this weekend, highs in the low 80s. For WBGL, I'm meteorologist Kevin Mighty.

Yes, how great is our God? He is worthy of all praise. And maybe you were singing along to that, or at least feeling it in your heart and soul, because praise to God is good for us. It's good to give thanks to God. We're here to help you along the way in that. Here's Mercy Me on WBGL.

Like getting out of bed in the morning, it can be hard to get going. That's when you open the blinds. The sunshine on my face. Keeping you going by letting the light in. WBGL.

0: WBGL, I'm Eric. You know how that feeling is when you're at the end of the school year and you're thinking about summer and you have summer plans on your mind. And if you could go back in your mind to when you were a kid, what would you be looking forward to? Well, Gail says to get my friends together and go for a long bike ride. I used to do that a lot too, Gail. We just spend hours on my bicycle, you know, and just riding around, and it was really good, you know, and making cardboard doll houses, Gail says, for her Barbies. Love that. Wendy says sleep in with no alarm. Yes. Sandy says go to the pool, check out a pile of books from the bookmobile, and be on a softball team. That sounds great. Deborah says we could wear anything we wanted and the teachers gave us a picnic. Oh, that was the last day of school. Yeah. Penny says when I was in school, I couldn't wait for the school to be out so that I could go swimming. And so many others like Eric and Carrie and Jessica and Tanya. The list goes on and on of people who enjoy the pool. What about this? When I was a kid, I looked forward to the summer months because I got to go to church camp and youth camp. Good times.
1: When Carlos Evans lost both legs and a hand after stepping on an IED in Afghanistan, he questioned what God's purpose was for him in his life. Hi, I'm Mark Gothier with Crew and Making Your Life Count. 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

0: That's Phil Wickham and Crowder. 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
5: Fantastic weather here to wrap up the week. We'll find partly cloudy skies through the rest of tonight and a low down between 53 and 62. Sunshine Friday, highs between 73 and 83. More sunshine this weekend, highs in the low 80s. For WBGL, I'm meteorologist Kevin Mighty.

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0: 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Well, it's that time of the year where kids are getting out of school, and it makes me think about childhood, and maybe it does you as well. And if you could go back to when you're like 10, 12 years old and you're getting out of school, what are you excited for during the summer months? You can let us know on WBGL Afternoon Show on Facebook. Pamela, what about you?
1: Oh, my goodness. Well, my birthday was in the summer, and so that was always so wonderful. But just doing what I want and the smell of mown grass, Oh, my goodness. I had an amazing childhood, so, and I was raised in a very small town, so actually in Hagerstown. So
0: everybody was out playing.
1: Oh, yeah. You didn't even, lock your doors for a long time, so just run the streets. And
0: come home when it gets dark.
1: Yeah.
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7: Fantastic weather here to wrap up the week. We'll find partly cloudy skies through the rest of tonight and a low down between 53 and 62. Sunshine Friday, highs between 73 and 83. More sunshine this weekend, highs in the low 80s. For WBGL, I'm meteorologist Kevin Mighty.

WBGL, it's the last day of school. You're a kid and you're thinking about summertime. What are you the most excited for? A number of friends checking in at WBGL Afternoon Show on Facebook. Lots of people saying the pool. Carrie says the pool. Eric says swimming in the Sullivan pool. Tanya says sleep and pool time. The pool is very popular.

0: WBTL approaching the end of the school year, and you just can't wait. So many of us go back to that time in our minds, and we think about our summer break and what that was going to look like. For some of us, it was the swimming pool. For some of us, we didn't have to go to bed as early. We could sleep in a little bit. Maybe it's riding your bike and spending some time outside. A friend, Don, checking in at WBTL Afternoon Show on Facebook, says that she was always looking forward to getting everybody supplies that they didn't want. Their school supplies, she said, because I like to play school as a kid. And she says, now I get paid for it.
1: Well, you got the right word. Discipline.
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1: It is discipline. 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Of course, our kids are grown now. But when our kids were still at home, of course, I was a pastor, and I had all the things that go with that. Every pastor knows all of that. You know, it's a 24-hour job. I would arrange in my schedule, if I knew I had something that I had to do at church that night, I would arrange to be home at 3 o'clock in the afternoon when the kids came home, and I'd have time with them, homework or whatever, before dinner, and then I'd go back to the church, but I spent that time with them. But that's discipline, because there's always something you could be doing during that time, you know.
3: Oh yeah.
1: And we have to say no to some things in order to say yes to the family.
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5: Fantastic weather here to wrap up the week. We'll find partly cloudy skies through the rest of tonight and a low down between 53 and 62. Sunshine Friday, highs between 73 and 83. More sunshine this weekend, highs in the low 80s. For WBGL, I'm meteorologist Kevin Mighty.

bottles half empty? These songs are reminders of what God can do. WBGL.

Thanks for listening to WBGL Champaign-Urbana, WBMV Mount Vernon, WCBW East St. Louis, WCFL Morris Chicagoland, WCRT Terre Haute, WIBI Carlinville, WIMB Murfreesboro, WNLD Decatur, WVNL Vandalia, WZGL Charleston, and around the world at WBGL.org.